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Olivia Rodrigo is going to be featured in the new Practical Magic movie, The Cure. Her song is going to be on the soundtrack, which is awesome. Can't wait for that. My wife's so excited. Like, oh, we got to see it over the weekend. Practical Magic in theaters this weekend. Check it out with KISS 107.1.

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1: So you break up with your man.
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1: Yeah, that's weird, yep.
2: One time I'm gone and he egged my house. And the only reason I know that is because he wrote his initials.
1: With the yolk?
2: Yeah.
1: And I don't even want to jump to like any conclusions, but I'm going to go ahead and say that this guy's a psychopath.

0: 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She's getting married. She's having the bachelorette party, and then she ended up cheating.
1: The bride was way too drunk, but she ended up disappearing with this guy for about 3 hours. 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
0: Nothing happened. That's crazy. 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Maybe he was helping her hit some vowels, you know.
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Dude, it's almost confirmed. Like, it's unconfirmed, but kind of confirmed. She's probably going to be doing the halftime show this year. So excited for that. 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
1: Yeah.
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I gotta play this for my cat who does the literal Dougie every time I have it on, which kind of, I don't even know that my cat could Dougie. 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
1: Wait a minute. Look through your phone right now. 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I know that sounds stupid, but just glare at your phone.
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0: you, I think this is going to be very therapeutic for you. 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
0: You know what? 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
2: 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Hey, friends, I'm Angelina, playing you all the new music you need to know. Ariana Grande, you ever kicking it off with Petal?

Cincinnati's number one hit music station, KISS 107.1. I mean, it's basically Friday, right? I'm checked out for the weekend a little bit. Angelina here, the new hit list. Let's kick it off with These Vibes. Also was like the perfect song for Spider-Man Brand New Day. Steve Lacy. Oh, yeah.

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1: Yeah, I think that might be the next superstar for this year. Della ain't in LA. I'm Angelina, the new hit list. Oh my gosh, speaking of superstars. Well, just a pure vocalist, Tori Kelly. She just did her NPR Tiny Desk. Concert was amazing. I got it reposted at Angelina on air.
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1: 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Stories that speak to you.
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1: Yo, it's Angelina. The new hit list, when I tell you, it is a Sue Me Summer. I saw Audrey Hepburn do this one live at Outside Lands, and it just got my whole life together, the way every single person was singing along. And now I've been seeing it all over, like TikTok, people doing transition videos to it. Definitely here for it. Audrey Hepburn, Sue Me, on the new hit list.

Kiss 107.1. Your number one for new music discovery. Hey, it's Angelina on the new hit list. Getting a lot of requests for this one. 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
1: 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Yo, I'm Angelina. Thanks so much for hanging out, discovering new music with me. If you really, really, really want to be tapped in, give us a follow on all socials at New Hit List. I'm at Angelina on air. It's been so real. Leaving you with this somber, My Body Isn't Ready.

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Money really all that we fiending for. 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Fall off what I ain't seen it for.

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0: Bounce to the beat, people, hands up. 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
14: Temperatures start in the mid-60s, and it is a muggy morning here across the tri-state. We're going to warm today to the 80-degree mark. The sky stays mostly cloudy. We might see a stray shower at times, but more than likely a lot of the day is dry. Tonight, we're down to 67 degrees, and then for Saturday, looking at a high of 84, we'll see scattered shower and thunderstorm chances throughout a lot of the day, but not expected to be severe. And then Sunday for the Bengals, 86 and mostly sunny. That's the forecast. I'm 9 First Warning meteorologist Jennifer Ketchmark.
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14: Temperatures start in the mid-60s, and it is a muggy morning here across the tri-state. We're going to warm today to the 80-degree mark. The sky stays mostly cloudy. We might see a stray shower at times, but more than likely a lot of the day is dry. Tonight, we're down to 67 degrees, and then for Saturday, looking at a high of 84, we'll see scattered shower and thunderstorm chances throughout a lot of the day, but not expected to be severe. And then Sunday for the Bengals, 86 and mostly sunny. That's the forecast. I'm 9 First Warning meteorologist Jennifer Ketchmark.

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3: Temperatures start in the mid-60s, and it is a muggy morning here across the tri-state. We're going to warm today to the 80-degree mark. The sky stays mostly cloudy. We might see a stray shower at times, but more than likely a lot of the day is dry. Tonight, we're down to 67 degrees, and then for Saturday, looking at a high of 84, we'll see scattered shower and thunderstorm chances throughout a lot of the day, but not expected to be severe. And then Sunday for the Bengals, 86 and mostly sunny. That's the forecast. I'm 9 First Warning meteorologist Jennifer Ketchmark.
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0: Good morning. The French show is on. Hi, Kaylin.
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0: Showbiz and Bella are here. The Friday throwback dance party this morning. Waiting by the phone is coming up. Why did somebody get ghosted? $1,300 with Showbiz Shelley in the showdown. Your last keyword, your last chance. We got to be serious, Jason.
2: Yep.
0: Your last chance to get to Cancun. Secrets Mirabelle got that keyword for you at 7:30 Central, 8:30 Eastern. And I'd be remiss. You can't say September 11th without, of course, thinking about the events that took place all those years ago. What, 25 years ago?
1: 25 years ago. Yeah.
0: 25 years ago. So all jokes aside, all fun aside, you simply just can't say it. You know, the moment you say it, it's like, you know, you're taken back to that time. You remember where you were. And so we'll just take a second and remember that day and all the lives that were affected and the way that the world changed on that day. And I'll try not to be too serious today, but you know, I can't go on without saying something like that. So it's Friday. Let's start the show. It's the Fred Show. Glad you're here. For just a chance.

0: left waiting by the phone? It's the Fred Show.
1: Hey, Mark, good morning. Welcome to the program. How are you?
2: Hey, guys. Good morning. How are you?
1: Doing okay. What's going on with this woman, Casey? We got to know how you met, about any dates you've been on, and then why you think you're being ghosted.
2: Yeah, so I met Casey on one of the dating apps that are obviously very popular. And we chatted for a bit. I got her number, and we both sort of planned a date. I'm pretty assertive, and so I wanted to kind of get right into it and get into a sort of a meet and greet. It's because, you know, it's easy to get lost in the mix if you don't, pretty much, on these apps.
1: Yeah.
2: We both live in the suburbs, so I picked a place to meet for dinner, and we had a great meal. You know, I really felt like we had fun, and, you know, before we parted ways at the end of the night, I suggested, hey, let's have dinner again, and she agreed. She thought it was a good idea, but she hasn't responded to me since the date. She was previously pretty quick to reply to my texts and stuff, but something changed, and I just don't know what happened.
1: Okay. All right. So I like it. You know, you matched with her. It's, hey, let's get right to this. Because you're right. What happens is, you know, people are matching constantly or getting more than one match and then trying to juggle, and then you get lost in the process on the dating apps if you haven't been on them. And so you're like, hey, I want to meet you. I'm attracted to you. You seem cool. Let's go on a date. You planned it. You went. You suggested the place even. I mean, this dude planned the date. It wasn't, okay, let's go out, and then what do you want to do? And you know, then basically make the other person plan the date like I tend to do. but nonetheless, all of this went well. You even asked for confirmation at the end of the date. Am I going to see you again? She said yes. But you're being ghosted. Now you're not getting any responses from her, and you want to know why.
2: That's exactly right. Like, the date went well, and we made a plan to see each other again, but now I haven't heard from her.
1: All right. Well, let's play a song, Mark. We'll come back in a couple of minutes. We'll call Casey. You'll be on the phone. We're going to see if we can get her on the phone, ask the questions on your behalf. You're welcome to jump in at some point. And the hope is that we can straighten all of this out and then set you guys up on another date, a second date that we pay for, okay?
2: Great. Yeah, sounds good. Thank you.
1: Let's see what happens next. Part 2 of Waiting by the Phone after this song on The Fred Show.

0: Are you coming in? Or what?
1: Good morning. It's the Fred Show, part two of Waiting by the Phone. Hey, Mark.
2: Yes.
1: Let's call Casey. You guys met on one of the apps, and you planned a date. You went out. You went to dinner. You thought everything went really well. You asked her on the date, hey, you want to go on another date? She said, yeah, except you've reached out to plan that date, and she hasn't responded to you at all, and you want to know why you're being ghosted.
2: Yes, I would love to know that. Yeah, exactly.
1: Well, let's call Casey now. Good luck, Mark.
2: All right.
1: Hi, is this Casey?
3: Yeah, this is she.
1: Hi, Casey. Good morning. My name is Fred. I'm calling from the Fred Show, the morning radio show. The whole crew is here, and I do have to tell you that we are on the radio right now, and I would need your permission to continue with the call. Can we chat for just a couple of minutes? You can hang up anytime.
3: Okay, I guess.
1: Okay, well, good, thank you. I'll take
3: it
1: as...
3: this really happened.
1: No, it does happen, and I'll take it as a yes. But we're calling on behalf of a guy who reached out to us. His name is Mark. I guess you met him on one of the dating apps. You guys had dinner recently. Do you remember meeting Mark?
3: Yeah, I do.
1: Okay. Well, he called us and had nice things to say about you, that he was excited to meet you and planned a date, said that you guys went to dinner. He says he asked you on the date if he could see you again. He says that you said yes. He then said that he's been reaching out trying to get a hold of you, and you haven't responded in any way. We had no trouble getting a hold of you. So what's the issue?
3: Yeah, no, I guess. I guess he hasn't really been getting the hint, so it's funny that.
1: Okay, well, why would he need? Why would he need to get the hint if you told him? And I'm not saying you did anything wrong, but you said you wanted to see him again, so he has been reaching out. But what happened?
3: I know. Okay, I feel bad about that, and can I tell you about our date? And I guess maybe that's like some context.
1: Okay. Yeah. Yeah, he said that you guys met in the suburbs because you both live in the suburbs and you met at a restaurant. Mm-hmm. Okay, so then what?
3: Mm-hmm. Yeah, great. Yeah, we had like really nice banter before. You know, he had attractive pictures and he took me to Olive Garden for dinner, which is fine. You know, like, you know, maybe my other first dates, they're usually at non-chain restaurants.
1: Olive Garden.
4: Oh. Feels nice. I mean, yeah. Right. I love a breadstick.
1: You know. I was going to say, I don't really hate Olive Garden. I mean, I don't know if that's... So you're saying you're used to going to, like, I don't know, neighborhood places or whatever. But anyway, he picked Olive Garden. So you okay.
3: Yeah, he picked, like, a chain, which is, you know, actually, I don't have a problem with Olive Garden either, you know. It's down to earth. It's a pretty down to earth choice for him to make. And, you know, he's good looking and charming. I guess it was just a little less charming when it was time to order. Like, he went for... the never-ending pasta bowl, which, cool, you know, that's not a big deal. Yeah, it's great, it's
1: a lot of value,
3: deal.
1: A lot of value there.
3: But, you know, yeah,
4: never
1: can,
4: ends.
1: Yeah, right. You can eat as much as you want, Kaylin.
4: Smart
1: so
4: with his money. Yeah.
1: Okay, all right. Okay.
3: Yeah. So this, that was exactly what Mark wanted to do. He made it clear from the start that he was going to get his money's worth. Like, and it was cute at first, like 2-3 bowls. But then he started making a scene, like acting like some pasta mob guy. Like, when this bowl is half empty, you bring another. Which, okay. He's very enthusiastic about this never-ending pasta bowl. And then it's getting to like bowl 6 and 7. He like went to the bathroom and came back and tried to order 3 more bowls at once.
1: Wow. Well, so this was a competitive eating situation. Like he wanted to impress you with how much he could consume.
3: Yeah, I guess it was, like the showboat. He was really showboating, I guess. But I mean, he's trying to like order so much at once and the server's explaining, you know, it's just one at a time. So I'm getting a little embarrassed. And then fast forward 2 hours. Like, I've been done eating. Like, I can have, like, 2 bowls at most, maybe. He's on bowl number 12 or 13.
4: Oh, no.
1: What? So you had to sit there, right, for, like, another 45 uh-huh. minutes, an hour or whatever, and watch him just...
3: It was like...
1: Just shovel this stuff into his mouth.
3: Yeah. Literally shoveling, like, the whole wedge of Parmesan had been, like, down to the rind. And then he finally called it. And, like, I'm sorry, I was a little disgusted. It looked like he was in pain. It didn't even look like he was enjoying it, really.
1: So you were not impressed, is what you're saying. It didn't turn you on.
0: Exactly.
1: But then what?
0: Maybe the exact opposite. Oh, I mean, and then he tried to negotiate like a to-go order with the waiter, which was even more embarrassing.
4: No, not that person.
0: And then like wanted them to leave all the empty bowls so I could take a picture of him. So I don't know if it's like he's cheap, plus competitive. It's just all lacking in self-awareness.
1: I forgot to mention that Mark is here. Mark, you didn't mention any of the competitive eating. You didn't mention any of this, like, 17 bowls of pasta thing, and you made her sit there and watch you do this. You didn't mention any of that.
2: Okay, look, I can't believe that this is an issue, okay? It's never-ending pasta. This is what you're supposed to do. You're supposed to eat as much as you can. That's what they want you to do,
0: Mark,
2: right?
0: Yeah,
2: that's the marketing.
0: Okay.
2: Why would I not get as much as possible?
1: I don't think that's true. I don't think that they're anticipating that the average person on a date is going to eat 17 bowls of pasta. Like, I think it's sort of, I don't think you're supposed to take it that literally.
4: Right. Do you have food at home?
1: Right. That it's never ending, actually. Like, I think it's more of like, I can have as much as I want. And maybe you splurge on an extra bowl or something. But, it's the 17 bowls, the picture. It's making her watch you do this. It's then trying to negotiate the to-go order. I mean, it's kind of a lot of layers here.
5: What if she wanted to hook up?
1: How would you have pulled that? I mean, I realize you carbo loaded, but like, you know, I mean, I don't think I could function after that.
5: No.
1: Were you tired?
2: How can you not be impressed with me eating this? Like, I was killing it.
1: He was killing
0: it. Mark, it's just like, just because you can, you never stop to ask why or if you should. And like, 17 bowls is no exaggeration either. It's just like, it's not really a great first impression.
1: I think you're not allowed at that Olive Garden anymore. I think they banned you. I think you ate enough never-ending pasta for the entire promotion.
0: They're going to take it off, the menu, probably.
2: I mean, they seem like they were enjoying me eating all that pasta. I thought you were having a good time. I felt good in the moment. And, you know, I don't know.
1: Were they laughing with you or laughing at you at a certain point?
2: Again.
1: I mean, you were making a spectacle, it sounds like. And then ordering people around, as to, I don't know. I don't think that's date activity. It's certainly not first date activity.
0: No, maybe like something you reveal to me later on. And it's like, oh, wow, this is like a secret hidden talent, or it's just you're really enthusiastic about pasta or deals.
2: You were impressed with me by putting all that down.
1: Okay, there it is. I was like, were you trying to get a good deal or were you trying to impress her? And he keeps bringing up that he was trying to impress her. And it didn't, actually. It did not impress her at all. Let me ask this question, though, Casey, on his behalf. Maybe we don't go to any kind of, like, never-ending situation, but we'll pay for another date if you'd like to try and go out with him again. And maybe he'll agree to not competitive eat on the date.
0: I mean, it's a hard sell. It's a hard sell. Because, like, I can't really get the image of all the pasta sauces kind of dripping.
1: Yeah, how did you feel after that? I mean, that's a lot of probably, I don't know what sauce you got, different sauce choices, but that's just
0: a
1: lot.
0: All the different
5: sauces. Cream sauce?
1: Yeah, I mean,
0: I'm pretty sure he needed some gas eggs and antacids after, like,
5: sexy,
0: holy heartburn.
1: Yeah, how did you feel for the next couple of days?
2: Look, I'm a grown guy. I like to eat, and I felt fine. Everything went down fine. Everything came out fine. It was great.
1: Okay, good news. All right, look, so she's not interested. It doesn't seem so. Mark, I wish you the best. Casey, thank you for your time. Good luck to you as well out there, and maybe we tone down the sort of boasting how much we can eat on the first date. That's my advice to you, Mark.
2: I mean, I think a lot of people would be impressed, but that's just
6: wake up. More Fred Show next.
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0: 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Kaylin's Entertainment Report is on The Fred Show.
1: Okay.
2: Yes. Yeah, I didn't know we were debuting that. I specifically said not to, but that's okay. So you have a new intro.
1: Okay.
2: Specifically said we weren't ready for that, but okay.
1: A little makeover.
3: Oh, we're ready.
4: Friday.
1: All right. It certainly is Friday.
2: Well, you know what? I'm along for the ride.
1: Right.
2: Kaylin, what'd you think about that?
1: So am I. That's, you know what? We love a little freshen up around here. So it's cool. I mean.
2: Yeah, I don't think that's the old. We'll go back to the old one. Whatever. Just.
1: You know what?
2: That surprised me too. Right. I wasn't ready for that.
1: We're all surprised. And I was going to say, of course, before I started, is September 11th, which feels awkward with this beat. But I just want to say everything else I talk about today is not as important as that.
2: I'm not sure if the other 70s bed was appropriate for that either, but I'll just turn it down.
1: I just want to make it known in the first report of the day that, none of this other stuff is as important as the memory of what happened 25 years ago. Okay, so we're moving on to new developments that are coming out in the Hayden Panettiere death investigation. Her boyfriend, Brian Hickerson, obviously they were kind of like messy and toxic, so we don't know where they together at the time, but they were literally together. And he was actually interviewed by the DEA. Federal authorities are supposedly closing in on a potential drug dealer connected to her death. He was in South Carolina in that condo when she did pass away. It's unclear if he faces any charges. We still don't know what specifically caused her death, but obviously there was Narcan and drugs found, and they are still waiting for an official toxicology report to come back. All right, let's move on to some smut, because that is too heavy. A reality TV crossover has turned into a little three-way, so this is kind of crazy. Told you a couple days ago that Phaedra Parks from The Real Housewives of Atlanta and CT from The Real World and The Challenge, both OGs in their respective franchises, they hard-launched their relationship over the weekend. He was hosting something, she was his date. People were asking, is this like platonic, because they were on the Traitors together? She said no, yada yada. He says he's lucky. Enter Angelina from the Jersey Shore. Did you see this?
3: No.
1: So now we have a three-way reality show crossover. And she writes, so much I could say right now because I know what really happened, LOL. Okay, Angelina, you're so messy.
4: Oh, boy.
1: So word is that CT was going after Angelina and Phaedra around the same time. He was asking her to go on double dates, I guess, up until like right before they announced that they were going public with their relationship. And she says that allegedly he told her he loved her, he was in love with her, or some strong phrase like that. So, I mean, did you ever think Real Housewives, Real World, and Jersey Shore would
3: be crazy.
1: In developing drama. Yeah, the tea is hot, honey. And we have some people reconciling, getting back together. Did you guys see that Florida Georgia Line is reuniting?
2: Oh, yeah, that's right. They didn't like each other, those two.
1: They certainly did not. And I want you guys to know that it was reportedly over political differences. So just look at what's happening. We're reuniting, okay? So they teased their
2: bit. Wait, Florida Georgia Line can do it. Then any of us can do it.
1: It's Friday, and I just want, like, whether we have differences of opinion on something, like, we can reunite. We can unite.
2: Set your differences aside. Grow a mullet.
1: Right.
2: Yes. Write a song.
1: Right. Get in a truck.
2: Play your guitar. And everything will be fine.
1: And go to Stagecoach. Tyler Hubbard and Brian Kelly posted this video together yesterday. I know fans are freaking out. It shows them getting into a truck with a Stagecoach pass. Brian asks, are we really doing this again? And Tyler says, looks like it, bro. Then Cruz starts playing. They drive off. The video ends with FGLLFG. Are intimating they're going to Stagecoach. We don't have the full lineup. It's next year, Indio, California. It actually takes place right after Coachella in that same, it's actually like a polo ground situation, but it happens after that, April 23rd through the 25th, 2027. So I know that's a big deal. And they have
2: Is Stagecoach for older, like for the older people?
1: It's country. It's for country.
2: Oh, okay.
1: Yeah. But like there are there's older people at Coachella too. I think
2: so. Like Justin Bieber's not going to show up and then just play off his iPod for a while.
1: Actually, there have been a lot of like crossover, like Diplo goes sometimes. So like the Backstreet Boys performed with a country artist sometimes. So the country people bring other genres in. Yeah, Diplo's everywhere. Yeah. But
2: I don't know if it was like Burning Man and then. And then Coachella, and then you get a badge, and then on your sash,
1: a trifecta.
2: on your metal cage that you wear, because you started at Burning Man. Yeah. So we probably got to drop the metal cage to then move on to Coachella. And I know if we graduated then to Stagecoach, like if it just got, you know.
1: I will say now outfit wise, they couldn't be more different. You know, obviously at Burning Man.
2: So I shouldn't wear my metal cage from Burning Man to Stagecoach is what you're saying.
1: No, Burning Man, it's giving like dune, you know, we're in the middle of a desert and we have goggles on because, I mean, it would hurt to get all that dirt in your eyes. Yeah. And you're just like, I don't know, like in these little tiny things and these combat boots. And then Coachella, obviously, you know.
2: Okay, so no coat of armor is what you're saying.
1: No, and then we got the flannels out and the cutoffs for Stagecoach.
2: I certainly would wear that to Burning Man.
1: No,
2: I got
1: it. So
2: certainly,
1: that'd be crazy. I do want to go to Stagecoach, though. I've been to Coachella, but I think it would be fun. By the way, you can find us everywhere on social at Fred Show Radio. 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
2: All right, Fred Show's on. Good morning. It's Friday. We got a new waiting metaphone this morning. Money with Showbiz Shelley. The Friday Throwback Dance Party is coming up, and your last chance to go to Mexico.

0: It's the Fred Show. Good morning. We always try and keep it. Why? Always try and keep it positive around here. The guy that reads all the negative texts on the air is the guy that keeps it positive around here all the time. I mean, we get like 4 million positive comments every day about this show, and it's the 7 that are not nice. Those are the ones that I focus on. But I would say generally we keep it positive around here, which is the intent here too. But of course, today is September 11th. I don't think anybody can. Well, I say this. I don't think anybody can hear that date and not think about, of course, one extremely tragic, significant day in the history of our country and in the world. But what's amazing to me are the number of articles I've read this morning about how to talk to your kids about September 11th, because there are a lot of people that weren't alive then.
1: My sister.
0: Which is, I know that that sounds obvious, but like it doesn't seem like it was that long ago. Right. 25 years ago is the anniversary today, 25-year anniversary of 9/11. But I think it's interesting because you've got a lot of kids. I don't know what the appropriate age is, the first age at which you talk about this. I'm sure it's something that's taught in school and touched on. But yeah, I mean, my nieces would have no idea. I mean, kids who were 10 years old might not have much of an idea about it. But if it's something that you want to talk to your kids about today, some of the advice that I've seen, this is from the University of Missouri, gently bring up the topic. If they don't, today's a significant anniversary, and they have likely seen the images from that day on TV or online, and they might not know what it is, and they might have questions about it. And, you know, perhaps you're the best person to talk to them about what it is and why it's important. Gauge how much they already know before you get into it. Be mindful of their age. Which, again, I don't know what the appropriate age would be to have that conversation.
2: Yeah.
0: No one comes to me for parenting advice. Yeah. I'm giving it to you anyway.
3: Yeah. I'm listening.
4: I think as early as your child can understand. You know, children are much wiser than we give them credit for. Mm-hmm. So I think it's, you know, when you know that they can understand, you should share with them and educate them.
0: Yeah. Pauline, the only parent in the room, is locked in right now to my parental advice.
1: Because I need it. I'm like, what should I do? I think about this often.
0: I mean, because Gigi's 2. So, like, she probably will see things today.
1: Yeah, she will.
0: But yet not know what they mean. And I don't know if it's appropriate yet to really fully explain it. Obviously not, like, in a detailed way.
1: Yeah, no, it's complicated when it comes to certain topics or just like days like this. She's only 2, so if she has questions, I'm gonna have to be, you know, super age appropriate with her. But I know as she grows and goes to school, like, she's gonna see more, learn more. And I think about that often.
0: Yeah, some more advice about how to talk to your kids about today, the 25th anniversary of 9/11. Encourage them to talk to other people who remember, especially if you don't remember, if you were alive and very young and don't remember much. Read and watch stories from survivors or people who lost loved ones. And this last piece of advice is interesting, and I again, not a parent, but according to these experts, it's okay to shield your kids from it as well. The topic is not one size fits all. It's okay to keep your children safe from graphic images and complex issues that they're not yet ready to understand. So regardless of how you sort of think about today and process it, take a couple seconds to think about all the lives that were lost, the way that our world was impacted, the families who've been affected for now 25 years on the anniversary of September 11th. It's the Fred Show.

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10: Temperatures start in the mid-60s, and it is a muggy morning here across the tri-state. We're going to warm today to the 80-degree mark. The sky stays mostly cloudy. We might see a stray shower at times, but more than likely a lot of the day is dry. Tonight, we're down to 67 degrees, and then for Saturday, looking at a high of 84, we'll see scattered shower and thunderstorm chances throughout a lot of the day, but not expected to be severe. And then Sunday for the Bengals, 86 and mostly sunny. That's the forecast. I'm 9 First Warning meteorologist Jennifer Ketchmark.
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13: Voodoo is like negative, but hoodoo is good. There can be good magic and good witches.
14: You hear this, Kiki?
15: Yeah, I hear it every day. That's why I stay prayed up in here.
13: Amen,
15: I don't know,
13: girl.
15: What I got going on.
13: Amen.
15: Voodoo, hey. And voodoos.
13: I pray too, girl.
15: Toodoo.
13: That's right.
16: Well, the Fred Show has entered the chat.
17: Where's the sage? I want the sage today.
15: Yeah.
17: There's a lot going on today. We need to, yes, as Kaylin said a moment ago, she rebukes.
13: I'm rebuking the energy.
17: There's weird energy.
13: Thank you.
17: It's a commemorative day. It's an anniversary of a very important, impactful, tragic day. That's not what I'm talking about.
13: No.
17: Talking about there's some weird energy going on right now.
13: Here, babe, put this on.
17: What is this?
13: It's my protection roller spray.
18: You give him the roller?
13: Well, the spray is like doing a little weird stuff now. If you spray it, it'll go the opposite direction.
17: See, even the spray is messed up.
13: Right.
18: She then mixed it with the Chloe perfume, and now you don't know what you're putting on.
17: Yeah, wait a minute. Is this the Chloe? Is this sage or is Lamar Odom going to want to know?
19: Right. We got a ton over here.
17: So what I do? I roll this on myself?
13: Yeah, I roll it on my wrist. Right, a little roll.
17: Oh, boy. I can feel. Oh, boy.
13: Yeah.
17: Oh, everything just changed. You like some?
18: I sure don't.
13: I rebuke it.
17: You don't want sage?
18: Mm-mm, baby. I don't want none of that.
13: Sage is like used
18: in. It's good.
13: It's not. Yeah.
17: What could sage do to you?
18: I don't know where y'all got that from. Y'all could have got that, dug that up downstairs.
17: I got it from Skims.
7: We can't dig right.
17: It came with my new thong that I bought.
7: The same lady that got peptides from. Yes. I got this from.
17: Oh.
7: No, I'm just kidding. I'm kidding.
17: That would have been helpful. To, actually,
7: I'm kidding.
17: Actually.
7: They sell everything.
18: Right.
17: If I rub it on my belly, are you saying it goes?
14: Your girl tells you to take it.
17: My dad bod is reduced. You didn't tell me where to rub it properly.
14: No, this will make everything better.
7: I need it. Please. I got a phone call already. I got two phone calls.
14: No, listen. I rebuke it. We are turning it around right now. I could feel it and it's not happening.
17: As soon as I applied whatever that GLP stage was I just put on my wrist. As soon as I applied that, I felt a difference in the mood.
18: Now, GLP now.
17: Something just happened.
18: Pass that over here.
14: We're going to have a good day. It's Friday.
17: You can barely see me. I'm evaporating before your very eyes. It is Friday. Good morning, everybody. It is Friday. Of course, it's September 11th. The Fred Show is on. Hi, Kaylin.
14: Hello.
17: Hi, Jason Brown.
19: Hi,
17: Paulina. Hey. Hi, Kiki.
18: Good morning.
17: Showbiz has big money in the showdown next hour. Is it 1300? I think it's 1300. It's a lot of money. And it's in a minute, okay? So just win. Just win.
14: Just win. In a minute, okay?
17: Just win. Just in a minute, you're going to win your
14: correct,
17: last
14: sir.
17: Keyword to Cancun, Mexico, Secrets Mirabel. For 7 days, 6 nights, $1,000 travel credit. They got the pools. They got the beaches. It's all inclusive, isn't it?
19: It is.
17: I need something all inclusive right now.
19: That's a great deal.
17: I need someone just to come around with a tray. This coffee's not going to do it. I think we need to pour something in the coffee today.
19: Okay.
17: Some GLP-1 sage is what I'm referring to.
19: Oh, okay.
17: And yes, of course, we're going to talk about September 11th throughout the morning. But also, you can count on us for ridiculousness, too, as well, because that's what we're here to do. Hopefully provide some form of distraction. That's what we're supposed to do every day. And some people miss the point. we're actually, believe it or not, we're here to make you smile and not make you think about the 60 minutes of traffic or whatever else is going on in your life. So, yes, of course, we'll make mention. And, of course, we'll try and talk about some other stuff throughout the morning as well. New Waiting by the Phone is coming up. The Friday Throwback Dance Party is on the way. It's the Fred Show. It's Friday. I can feel it. It turned. It already turned. Now put the fire out. You can't light a fire in here. The rollerball was one thing, Kaylin, but the little campfire you have in here, you need to put out. And what's going on with, what are you waving over it? Get off your, you moving your arms around, the audience has no idea what you're doing. She's putting a spell on me and no one can see that. Fred Show.

0: Fred's biggest stories of the day.
1: Try and ignore my rickety voice, even though this is what I do for a living. And it's the only thing I really need is this rickety voice. But I took a bunch of medicine, and I think it somehow managed to make it worse. So imagine that. Yeah, what's going on? Guys, today, the 25th anniversary of the September 11th attacks, New York City is hosting a number of ceremonies and tributes to honor the 2,977 lives that were lost. At the 9/11 Memorial Plaza, there's a ceremony. Families of the victims will gather at the Memorial Plaza to read aloud the names of the civilians and heroes who died in the attacks. There'll be a wreath-laying ceremony at various locations. This morning, there's a Lincoln Center performance. There'll be a public performance with dancers and musicians at the Lincoln Center called the Table of Silence Project 9/11. There's a social media campaign, which is organized by the National September 11th Memorial and Museum. The campaign's called Remember the Sky, and it encourages people to take a photo of the sky and post on Instagram, tagging with hashtags Never Forget 9/11 and Remember the Sky, and a special broadcast, I think on many networks tonight, but one specifically, 9/11. Tribute in Light, live from Lower Manhattan. That is on ABC at 8 Eastern, 7 Central. Also Disney Plus and Hulu. That's the one I have in front of me. I'm not promoting that specific one. I think there'll be others as well. And as I mentioned, 2,977 people were killed, ranging in age from 2 to 85. Thousands more, including first responders and others who spent months working at the disaster sites, have since died of cancers and illnesses due to their exposure to toxic ash and rubble. And until this year, the annual September 11th commemoration ceremony at Ground Zero had included six moments of silence, marking the four plane crashes and the collapse of each of the Twin Towers. This year, a seventh moment of silence will honor those who have died from 9/11-related diseases. Former Presidents Joe Biden, Barack Obama, and George W. Bush are expected to attend the ceremony in New York City. President Donald Trump will mark the occasion at the Pentagon. And also a very moving tribute illuminated the sky last night in New York. Drones form the outline of the Twin Towers. Wow. Using 2,977 lights, one for each person killed in the attacks. And you know, we haven't done this in a number of years, but I want to play this audio. It's a minute long, and I think most of us who were alive will remember, but it's George W. Bush at Ground Zero days after the attacks, and he's standing at the rubble and talking to the world.
2: I want you all to know that America today is on bended knee in prayer for the people whose lives were lost here, for the workers who work here, for the families who mourn. This nation stands with the good people of New York City and New Jersey and Connecticut as we mourn the loss of thousands of our citizens. I can hear you!
1: Man, gives me the chills to hear them.
3: Yeah. Me too. It's only a matter of time before the voicemails start getting posted too of the people who were trying to call or message their loved ones or whatever, and those get me too. And also the doggies who were helping that day. I saw a post that about that this morning. So
1: yeah, and I you know, don't mean to be the corny guy, if it's corny, but I hate that it took a tragedy of this magnitude, and it shouldn't take a tragedy of that magnitude. And the horrific events, of course, that preceded it. But I mean, was there ever a more united country? And perhaps not entirely for the right reasons, but yet, was there ever a more united group of people in our country as a whole, as a society, than there was around that time? And we're so far from where we were then. And again, it shouldn't take something awful happening for everyone to come together and say, no, that's not right. And we can all put our differences aside to agree on that. And of course, since then, and I'm not standing on a pulpit, you know, you can argue about what's happened since then and whether the approach was right or wrong. That's not what I'm here to do. I would say, though, I think, you know, we're all Americans, and we all ultimately share, you know, the same neighborhoods and streets and cities and whatever else. And we're just so far divided in so many ways. And I just, I don't know. I listen to that and I think, man, if we work together on more stuff, you know, it'd be a much better place to live.
4: Say that.
1: And,
4: say that.
1: And if there's anything positive, I suppose, that can come from, you know, a day like today, of course, in addition to honoring the people who gave their lives, it's maybe that. It's, right. It's that sense of unity. So, all right, moving on to something that is, well, certainly it pales in comparison, but the people may not have heard it yesterday. Jason, I gotta take a hard right.
5: I gotta take a hard right.
1: Football. And I gotta give the people what they're expecting this morning, as they do every Friday. It's your picks. Now, I must say, you're 2-0, I believe. You're 2-0 in week one.
5: No, it did.
1: You predicted the Seahawks, didn't you?
5: Yes, I
1: even
5: did.
1: Even though the game had already been played.
3: Yeah, not predicted.
1: But for some reason he missed that one. So and then you predicted the 49ers last night.
5: On a Wednesday, you know,
1: over the Rams, 27-7. Okay. Do you have the rest of your picks in front of you? Because we put them on the website, don't we?
5: Yeah,
1: or somewhere.
5: Social, yeah.
1: Okay. All right, good. We have many different. I didn't know if we put it on Prodigy or AOL. I wasn't sure if it's on CompuServe or Reddit. I didn't know where we put it. But anyway, what are the picks for week one?
5: Let's see. So we have the Lions are going to beat the Saints. Go, Kalen. We have the Bengals beating the Bucks.
1: Okay.
5: We have the Ravens are going to beat the Colts. The Browns, we love the Browns in this house. They're going to beat the Jaguars.
1: Okay. The Jason Browns?
5: The Jason Browns. Yeah, okay. Are obviously going to reign supreme.
1: This is good. And this is obviously based on deep analysis and a lot of critical thinking.
5: Yeah.
3: Research.
1: You know, you were in the models, I know. You've been looking at film. You watch a lot of film. He made us put in one of those little dark rooms a bunch of monitors and like one of those controllers so he could watch the scene, you know, each play over and over again. He's really, and he wanted his own lab. It's crazy.
5: Different angles. I need that 360. Yeah. I need everything I'm getting out of the locker room, what I'm hearing.
1: right.
5: What I mean?
1: It's the firsthand analysis that's really. You get right in there.
5: Yeah. Oh, yeah.
1: Exactly.
5: We do right.
1: We've had to
5: there.
1: Have a few talks about locker room etiquette, but other than that,
5: whatever.
1: Continue like with your genius picks.
5: Thank you. Titans over the Jets. We have the Bills beating the Texans. The Steelers beating the Falcons. The Bears beating the Panthers. Sorry, Fred. The Vikings.
1: Well, don't be sorry. That's a tough one.
5: It is.
1: I'll be at the game, and I think I'm gonna wear one of those. I'm gonna wear one of those shirts that's like half and half jersey. It's gonna be, you know, half Bryce Young, half Caleb Williams kind of thing.
3: Punched,
1: yeah, yeah. Okay. You know, I think I have to wear like white. I can't wear blue. I can't wear black. I can't wear orange. I can't wear any. They actually said to me, the people in Charlotte were like, "Hey, don't wear anything." I'm like, you think I'm that dumb?
4: Right.
1: You think I'm that dumb? No.
5: Oh, I don't know.
1: I have a history with both teams. No.
3: I hope they both have fun.
1: No, right. I hope they both win. This might be the one time of year where a tie is okay with me. I don't know.
5: That, but no, the Bears are going to win. Vikings are going to beat the Packers, obviously. Raiders are going to beat the Dolphins. The Cardinals are going to beat the Chargers. The Eagles are going to beat the Commanders. And, of course, the Cowboys are going to beat the Giants because we are in Cowboy Nation, baby.
1: No, we're not, though. We're actually nowhere near Cowboy Nation.
3: And then Broncos versus Chiefs.
5: Oh, yes, the Chiefs, Avi.
3: Okay.
1: Avi.
5: Yeah.
1: Oh, Avi.
5: Hello.
1: All right. Well, you're 2-0. You're 2-0, and I don't know. Some of these picks sound okay.
5: Okay.
1: So we'll see what happens.
3: You got one leg of your parlay already.
5: Yes. My boy, Ramondre Stevenson, he did not score.
3: Right.
5: But that's okay. He's just warming up.
1: And this segment brought to you by Draft Queens, a website that I'm not certain exists, but should.
5: Right.
1: I am Jason Brown for Draft Queens.
5: You don't have the domain yet. Snatch that up from GoDaddy.
3: Right.
1: Okay. Also brought to you by GoDaddy, apparently.
3: Yeah. $1 for the year, baby. Get that deal sponsorship.
1: Wow, that's incredible.
4: That's your money, baby.
1: Most of our segments don't have one sponsor, and somehow you have two. So that's.
5: Yeah,
3: you did that.
5: It's Javi's podcast.
3: Yeah.
1: The CDC has issued a health advisory warning the public and health officials about. This seems a little old timey, but rabies.
3: What now?
1: What was the other one a couple of weeks ago? Dysentery or something? We were worried about the Oregon Trail.
3: What? Yeah,
1: measles.
3: It's like
1: It was I thought we were good on measles, but we're not. No. The warning says since July, several U.S. areas have reported an increase in rabies exposures and outbreaks. The federal agency explained rabies is preventable when people who have been exposed receive the correct vaccine administration before symptoms appear. Health officials are urging doctors to carefully assess each case and follow the recommended guidelines. Anyone who has been bitten, scratched, or exposed to an animal with rabies should contact a health care provider immediately. There's some hype beast activity going on in the room right now, because now I'm hearing that half of the room wants an Apple, this new Apple flip phone-y thing.
5: Yes.
4: Yeah. Maybe not half. I'm not sure yet.
1: Kiki's on the fence.
6: I'm on the fence because yesterday you guys were just so rock hard about this whole thing. Like, it's a foldable phone. Like, Samsung did this a year ago, y'all.
1: Like, I think Samsung did this like 10 years ago.
6: Right. Like,
5: right. You don't need to hear about that.
1: Yeah.
3: I don't know. Well, it's our time now.
1: Jason, don't stand up, apparently.
5: Yeah.
6: Oh, sorry.
1: So, Apple's latest and greatest iPhone isn't even on shelves yet. People have already plenty to say about its size. This is the funny part of the story. Basically, the warning is if you have small hands, then you can't have it.
5: Oh, no.
1: Tiny hands having people, you can't have this phone. One tech analyst says the size of the foldable phone Duo may not be what people want or people with small hands want. That is, when you open up the Duo, the display measures 7.6 inches. That's big, right?
5: Yeah, I'll take that. That's totally fine for my hand.
6: Oh, my God. Oh, no. Why are we like this?
1: Why are you like this? Yeah, you started this.
6: I know. I'm just
1: That may be great for watching movies or playing games, but critics say it's not. If you took this sentence out of context, when you open it up, it measures 7.6 inches. That may be great for watching movies or playing games, but critics say, I'm talking about an iPhone, guys. Yeah. It's not great for people who mostly use their iPhones with one hand to text or scroll, especially if they have smaller hands. So for the dainty-handed ones, then this isn't for you. I'm sorry. Go get all my muscly big-handed men.
5: Yes, leave it for the experts over here. Okay.
1: Oh, God. So I got some tech news for you. I guess more tech news. Florida just added Netflix to its growing list of targets. On Wednesday, the state attorney general there sued the streamer, accusing it of luring families with promises of privacy and no ads while secretly building a data-hungry business and using design features that hook kids into watching more. Netflix told Florida families that they could pay a monthly fee to escape big tech surveillance, and that was false, they said. Netflix collected detailed data on children and families, designed its product to keep kids watching, and then commercialized that information to launch the advertising business it promised never to build. So they're talking about autoplay and the ability to pause and skip and all these different things in the ads. Netflix calls the case baseless, saying it follows privacy laws, has protections for kids, and will vigorously fight the suit. Also, California has decided that kids apparently need protection from the endless scroll. I think Kiki and Jason need the same protection. New laws ban social media platforms from giving kids under 16 features like infinite scrolling and autoplay. And the slate is... what is up with my pronunciations? Like, am I dyslexic today only? The state is even temporarily banning AI-powered chatbot toys. Two donors from Illinois and Georgia filed a class action lawsuit against GoFundMe. According to their suit, GoFundMe automatically adds a pre-selected tip when someone donates. I guess you're supposed to and I think it's, in air quotes, but you're supposed to tip the team. It goes into a larger fund for the employees because
6: keep GoFundMe running.
1: GoFundMe, because I don't know if they don't maybe charge a lot for that. I'm not sure what the exact terms are. But it's pre-selected and you're supposed to not do that. I don't know. Like DoorDash pre-selects the tip too. Mm-hmm. You got to look. So, I mean, a lot of these websites do that. So I don't think GoFundMe is the only one. They say the charge is the charge of the tip, rather, is difficult for consumers to notice or remove. And finally, guys, the Brock's candy people are releasing a candy corn perfume this fall. $22, candycornseason.com. There'll be, I guess, the first batch released on September the 2nd, October 1st. The bottles are small, 1.7 ounces, and they say that it swirls together notes of creamy vanilla, spun sugar, and honey to capture the coziness of fall in every spray.
3: Which one of you sickos likes candy corn? There's got to be someone in here.
5: I like it.
4: You would.
1: My controversial statement is I don't think I want a grown woman to smell like a piece of candy.
3: What did I say yesterday? You don't like when women smell edible.
1: That's not entirely true.
3: Well, edible is in the eye of the beholder, but I'm talking about like food. Right. See?
1: Depends on.
3: Okay.
1: How big is that iPhone?
7: 7.9 inches.
1: Yeah. Okay, so it's National Make Your Bed Day, so make your bed, everybody. Okay. Make your bed and start the day with a small productive habit. I did see some, like, you know, 18-star general or whatever once give a speech that said that everybody should make their bed to start the day because you start your day with a completed task. And if you start your day, then it starts the momentum of completed tasks.
3: Yeah. So,
1: no, I've already responded to 78 emails before I got out of the bed not going to make. So I've completed many a task.
3: You don't do it either? Wow, I'm so
1: proud
3: of you.
1: I roughly do. Yeah.
3: I don't.
1: It's a rough making of the bed.
3: Okay.
1: I smooth the sheets. I try and make it look kind of decent for when I'm going to get back in it.
3: Yeah.
1: Because my dream is that I get out of the bed anytime. It doesn't matter if I get out of bed at 3 a.m. or if I get out of bed, go to work, whatever. My dream is that as I go to the away, someone scurries in.
3: Turn down service. Fixes
1: the bed and makes it perfect again.
6: Oh, I love
1: so when
6: too.
1: I come back, exactly. People don't like turn down service. They don't want people in their rooms. I'm like, no. I dig a turn down service. Go ahead and steal my electric toothbrush if you want that nasty thing. Turn the bed down. Put a little mint on there. Something like that.
6: Sheets in real tight.
1: Yeah, that's what I mean. It's impossible to duplicate that at home.
3: Although I hate them when I'm in there, though. I need to burst my legs open. I don't like that.
6: I feel like a baby. Like when they're, what do they call it? Coddle? What do they call
3: swaddled. Swaddled. Yeah. Yes, you're swaddled.
6: I'm swaddled.
1: Mm. Well, if you stayed in a hotel like that, you coddled too. So, And of course, it's Patriot Day, a National Day of Service and Remembrance, honoring the nearly 3,000 people who died on September 11th, 2001, the attacks then, and remembers the first responders and all of the others affected as well. The Entertainment Report, we'll get to it next. Blog's coming up. Waiting by the Phone is new. Why Did Somebody Get Ghosted? And your last chance to get some X.

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2: As you know, today is the 25th anniversary of 9/11, and some fans are actually upset with Harry Styles over the timing of an image on his concert tickets. So if you haven't seen this, the ticket for his September 9th Together show at MSG in New York had a yellow vehicle of some sort flying near the Empire State Building. And while it doesn't show the Twin Towers, fans on social were wondering who approved the artwork since it was so uncomfortably close and similar to 9/11. Now, his next show is tonight, 9/11. So I hope it is addressed by then. I hope they change the photos. Now, do I think it was on purpose? Absolutely not. I mean, Harry is a good dude. Also, maybe it's not. I mean, everyone knows about it, but maybe he's from the UK. I don't know if it wasn't top of mind or somebody didn't flag it because of that, but it was a mistake. Hopefully he will, of course, you know, address 9/11 tonight, and then hopefully they can change the tickets, because I don't think it was purposeful. Country singer Ella Langley is the most nominated artist at the upcoming 60th annual CMA Awards. Now, she has 9 nominations, which is crazy. Like I said, Entertainer of the Year, Female Vocalist of the Year, Album of the Year for Dandelion, Single of the Year for 2 songs, Be Her and Choose in Texas. So she's going up against herself on that one. Song of the Year for Be Her and Choose in Texas. So those are 2 different categories that she has 2 songs in. Music
3: so
2: video.
3: You can't lose. If you are 2 times in one category and there are like 5 people in the category and you don't win, like, they don't like you.
4: Yeah. Right. Well, one of them's Taylor, so.
2: Yeah, but this one.
3: They don't like you.
5: Right. No, this song, though? Yeah. What song for Taylor?
2: So I knew it, I hers knew is you. I Knew It, I Knew You, but I it goes to Ella. Like, I hope it goes to Ella.
3: Choose in Texas. Texas is the song of the
5: riot.
3: Year.
2: Agree.
4: She says she's going to be there. Taylor's going to be there.
5: Right. She's going. She's
3: yeah.
5: Winning.
3: Yeah. Yeah, that's another thing.
4: Collecting her
2: They're
4: going to
2: give Taylor Single of the Year, and then they'll give Ella Song of the Year. But no, I really do think Ella deserves all the awards. A Music Video of the Year, Musical Event of the Year for I Can't Love You Anymore with Morgan Wallen. So the 27-year-old's 9 nominations at this specific award show ties the record for a female artist set by Miranda Lambert back in 2010. Like I said, Taylor back in the country mix as well. The Toy Story 5 song is up for Single of the Year at the CMAs. It is her first nomination in 4 years, actually, and her first time in this category in 13 years, which we know how that number brings her luck, so I don't know.
3: Okay. Let me ask you this question to the true Swifties, because I'm a Swiftie, but I'm not at
2: You're
3: your
2: like
3: level.
2: A Swift.
3: Yeah. I'm like a Weeblow Swiftie. You guys are Wolf Swifties, which is above the Weeblow, I believe.
2: We're
3: Elder
2: Wolf Swifties.
3: Well, I was referring to Boy Scouts. I don't think there's an Elder Boy Scout, but if there is, that's an issue. That's a whole different problem altogether.
4: Yeah, I don't want to. Yeah.
3: Is there, in the modern era, has Taylor attended an award show where she didn't win?
2: Yes, actually.
3: In the modern era, she's not won anything?
2: Yes, it's happened recently, and I could not believe it. I was like, what's going on? I can't remember the example. I'll get it for you for next hour, but yes, it has happened. I didn't believe my eyes.
4: Was it the Grammys?
2: Was it? Yeah.
3: Because I have maybe the Grammys, but everything else, I have a loose theory. And it's a loose but not pretty well proven theory that, like,
5: Taylor and Beyonce only come.
3: Right. Yeah. There are a small number of celebrities that it's like, oh, you want her to come? Well, I know you can't tell me, but is she winning? Because if she's winning, then I bet we could get her there. But if she's not, maybe it'll be a video announcement or something. You know what I mean? Or maybe she can't make it.
4: Yeah.
3: And I think maybe the Grammys are at the level where it's like you go just in case.
2: Yeah.
3: Because it's a Grammy. But I think other stuff, it's like, oh, really? Going to the VMAs, are you?
2: I actually think she's past that, which is nice. I think she's just so happy. And I also think the rumor is she wants to return to country. So I think it would just be a good look for her to be there. Also a great look. I mean, she supports other artists. So support Ella. I do think it belongs to Ella, all of the awards that she's up for. But pretty crazy. 2 categories. You have 2 songs. I mean, she is having an amazing year. We won't find out, though, until November 18th. So look out for that. Instagram has released a new feature. If you care, you can now add group photos, collabs, and memories that you're tagged into your main grid without deleting the original post. So you can actually add them from your tag notifications, the post 3-dot menu, or by holding on the post. So if somebody posts a really hot photo of you, but it's on their thing and they didn't collab, like, you can add that to your little collage, you know, right, and right. We're also able to reorder.
5: Tag photos are really the worst almost. Yeah. Like, if you want to know how someone really looks, check their tag photos.
2: No, that's why I turned that off.
3: If you want to see if your friends really love you, look at your tag photos. Because people will go out of their way to make sure. They don't care if you like have drool all the way down your chin and it's like and it's falling off your chin and like you know when drool like gets to the skin and then it like slowly.
5: Why is this so descriptive?
3: You ever drool? But you know, you got half a spittle. You got half a spittle hanging off your chin. Let me finish my very specific description.
0: I'm so sorry, I'll never interrupt.
3: I got drool spittled down halfway, but Paulina looks like a supermodel in the picture.
2: Well, but
3: that's fresh my friend CBL. Should have not posted the picture of me drooling on myself. But my friend didn't look at anyone else in the picture because my friend was only worried about how my friend looked in the picture.
2: Correct.
3: And if you have a real friend, they'll consider how you look in photographs, or they'll ask you. They'll say, "Hey, how about this one?" But not some people around here.
2: I've grown up.
3: No, I mean, so I'm guilty of it too. Like, if there are three photos that people are like, "I'm one of these three," and there's one that I look better in, I will gravitate towards the one where
2: I
3: look better.
2: Try not to.
3: But I won't post the one where I look better and half your boob is hanging out that you didn't know about.
2: All right,
3: or your skirt's up in your underwear.
5: Yeah, please don't do that.
2: Oh, not my skirt up in my underwear.
3: It always happens to you.
2: Never forget the photo shoot where Paulina had a fresh BBL.
5: Yes,
2: and we were instructed to all face forward, and so I look goofy facing forward, and my girl is like completely turned around like this.
3: Yeah, she was like in every pose, she was like popping it, like in every single one.
2: Please.
0: And I still use those photos. They're like 6 years old.
2: I know.
3: Excuse me,
0: I
3: Paulina.
0: Look nothing like that.
3: Paulina, it's a headshot. It's a headshot.
2: So I'm like goofy, and like, I'm serving. Supposed to put my arm around her, and she's like turning her butt.
3: Exactly.
2: Like, girl, like this.
0: Just turn around, little look
3: like
0: over
3: Paulina,
0: the shoulder.
3: Paulina, we're at the children's hospital.
5: Put it away, girl.
2: Never forgive her for that.
3: Paulina, it's the radiothon. Okay, like we're raising money for. Can you put it away?
4: She's raising money. She knows what she's doing.
0: Right? Yeah. I know what I'm doing.
2: Yeah. Right. Speaking of Paulina's booty.
3: Your butt's not even in the picture. Doesn't matter.
2: If you follow us on Instagram, Fred Show Radio, you might be able to get a little glance of it. Also, TikTok, the Fred Show TikTok. Definitely can. Her butt was touching producer Bella's butt this week, so that was crazy. You can also watch us live. Subscribe on YouTube. You just see our faces for that, unfortunately. 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
3: Man, put that on a pillow. Like, somebody crochet that. If you want to know if people love you, look at your tag photos.
5: That's
3: because
5: real.
3: Because, again, people will only think about themselves. And then you might look like an idiot.
5: Yeah, your parents do you the worst on Facebook.
2: The parents,
5: they don't care at all. And I truly think it's because they just think you're beautiful no matter what. But, like, come on, bro.
4: Right, that's a
5: respect
4: bad angle.
5: The brand.
4: Yeah.
5: You see the brand photos, use those.
2: Right. Oh, yeah.
5: Please.
3: Well, like, when it comes to family photos, my sister won't allow my mom. It has to be her phone used to take the family photos. And then we don't even have access to the ones that she doesn't approve.
5: There are
3: thousands of photos I've never seen because Amanda doesn't look good in them. So
2: it's
3: I've never seen
2: serious.
3: Them. And then the Nikita. Other thing is she's like, at this point, she's watermarked all the pictures of the children because in our group chat, there'll be an asterisk. She'll send pictures and then put, "This is not for posting."
5: Oh.
3: And she's talking to my mom because my mom's like, "Oh, look, she's so pretty."
2: Yeah.
3: And then, you know, it's like, yeah, but she's got, like, you know, a popsicle all over the front of her. Don't post that.
5: Yep.
2: Wait.
5: That's me in my family. My nephews, I think everything is cute, adorable. My brother's like, "Please take my son off the internet." So, yeah.
3: Yeah.
5: I'm Amanda.
3: Well, it's like celebrities around here where it has to be an approved photo. That's where we're at with my nieces. I need the approved photos from the PR people.
5: She's doing it right.
3: Yeah. No, but you're exactly right. People are so self-centered about what they'll post.
5: Mm-hmm.
3: I'm only given the approved photos around here. Like, if I want a group shot, you know, of everybody, it's like, I got to go to Jason and go, "Can you send me the sanctioned one that everybody voted on?"
4: Yep.
2: That's right.
3: You know?
2: Well, we've had so many a photo shoot, so that's fair. Like, we got
3: and so many different levels of talent of airbrushing as well. I mean,
2: just very talented.
3: Yeah, we've had some people on their first day, I think. And we've had
4: very
3: YouTube
4: true.
3: Taught. We've had some university taught people as well doing it.

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1: They talk about it, talk about it.
0: These are the radio blogs on The Fred Show.
2: Okay, it's like we're writing in our diaries, except we say them aloud. We call them blogs. Kiki?
3: Yes.
2: You ready?
3: I'm ready.
2: Go.
3: Dear blog, I know we spoke about this yesterday with the new worry of AI ending humanity.
4: That whole little thing.
3: Yeah, that little small topic.
2: Just a 10% chance.
4: Right. Within the next 10 years.
2: There's a 90% chance that they don't cannibalize us. But it's just a small 10% chance that AI will destroy the world within the next decade.
3: Yep, and I just want to be the first one to confirm that I think it's happening.
2: Oh, it's happening now.
3: Oh, okay. Yeah, man. I yesterday went to this place that I love and we all love. It's it rhymes with Chanda La Presse. Chanda La Presse, a fast food restaurant.
4: Oh, okay.
3: Uh-huh.
4: I got it.
3: And they serve orange.
2: Why can't you say Panda Express?
5: Oh, I was lost.
2: I'm on like seven medicines. I'm a little dizzy.
5: Okay,
2: you're over here doing some kind of funny thing.
4: I know.
2: Why can't we say Panda?
3: Funny, bro. I'm trying to protect the bag. Chanda La Presse, right? Yes. So I went to go get me a little orange chicken.
4: I'm a big back. I knew that.
3: Yep. And I pulled up.
2: What bag are you trying? Is it Kiki for Benihana? Like, what's going on?
3: Maybe. I don't know.
4: Or Chanda might want to.
3: Okay. Future.
2: Let me tell you, if it's Kiki for Benihana, I'll wrestle you for that. Like, there's no bigger fan on the planet. So
3: I love Benihana.
2: That would be an absolute travesty of the law.
4: You pretty much work there.
3: Yeah, you work there.
2: I could serve a table if I had to. I just didn't put enough salt on the food for Miss High Blood Pressure over here. Anyway, sorry, continue. So you were at Panda Express.
3: Yes, I was at Chanda La Presse, and I tried to order through the drive-thru. They have now decided they're only using AI in the drive-thru.
4: Wait, you have a Chanda drive-thru?
2: Drive-thru. It's not thriving. Drive-thru at Panda Express doesn't work for me. I need to see the food.
4: Oh, you pick like rogue like that?
2: Yeah. No. I don't. Yeah. I might change my mind depending on what looks good. Because some stuff looks more glisteny. That means I think it was made more recently. Okay. If it has more of a dull kind of lack of sheen over the top of it, it's been there for a minute. And so I'll come and I'll look. I'll say, what's good today? I swear to you, as if they went to the farmer's market earlier and today there were more zucchinis than normal.
4: Right.
2: No, but I need to see.
4: Yeah.
2: A drive-thru is diabolical.
4: Wait, you don't DoorDash it though? Like,
2: I've never DoorDash.
4: Shresh, whatever call it.
2: Well, there happens to be one on my block. I can't eat it very often because the tummy, it's a little bit like Taco Bell for me. Mm-hmm. It's so, so good going down.
4: Yeah.
2: And then there's the aftermath. But no, that is wild work. I need to go in and like some days I might want the fried rice. Some days I might want the chow mein. Some days I might want the orange chicken. But then occasionally they have like a special beef thing. I might want that.
3: That's true.
2: Or they're like, if the guy's back there like, you know, whooping it up, whatever it is right. with the big sticks making it, that I want the one he just made.
4: I want some.
2: Yeah. I'm so sorry, Kiki. So I was distracted by Panda Express drive-thru.
3: No, that's true, though. You're so right on everything you're saying. It's almost like Chipotle, too. Sometimes you have to go in there and stare them down so they will give you a full scoop.
4: That's true.
3: Sometimes they get a little stingy with the scoops. But anyway, mm-hmm. I was in the drive-thru because I had no business being there. And I was sneaking to get me something on the side. And I was actually on a phone call. And so I'm trying, you know, you pull up in the drive-thru, you put mute real quick, and you're like, hey, let me get an orange chicken. And then you just drive.
4: Yeah.
3: No, this AI thing they got going on is like, hi, what's your drink?
4: And they're rude too.
3: Yeah, who starts an order with a drink? So I'm like, orange chicken, mute. And I go back on the phone, yeah, girl, hello.
2: Yeah, I'm on my way to the gym.
3: Right, and then she goes, what drink? Girl, I just said orange chicken. I don't want a drink. And so I'm literally arguing and going back and forth with this AI drive-thru thing. And it literally would not move on to the next prompt until I said Coca-Cola. Coca-Cola, girl. And then I go, so then after we
2: get
3: through
2: that. That's a lawsuit. California's going to sue. Or who is suing? Florida's going to sue. You're forcing me an upcharge.
3: Yes. Then I go, okay, I go through all their prompts, and then we get to the end, and it says, is your order correct? I said, no. What would you like me to remove? The Coke that I never wanted. So then I say, okay, remove the Coke. It removes the Coke. Is it fine now? I'm like, not AI getting smart with me.
4: They're so sass. That female voice is like, hi.
3: Yes.
4: Tell me your drink.
2: Where's the one? You sent me the video and I had seen it too, but I think it was a Dunkin'. I don't want to pick at any brand where like in the drive-thru it was like, what else?
3: Yes.
2: And it's like, I don't know. Large coffee. What else? What else? And it's the same recording of what else, but what else?
3: Right.
2: What else? Oh. And no, Fred. No, I won't.
3: Uh-oh.
2: It says, please let Kiki tell her story. I already apologized for the passion that I have about the the Panda Express drive-thru, but I had to speak my piece. I'm sorry. Sometimes I can't be silenced by you texters.
3: Well, you're not wrong. You're not. That was an important part of the story.
2: I'm sorry that I interrupted you. I already apologized. I'm not going to do it today. This is an important thing, and I had to... There's no way that I could wait for that point. That's also, right. I would have forgotten.
3: But yes. So maybe if I had done what you said, which was go in, I would have avoided all this. However... Like, come on, man. Put somebody back on the drive-thru window.
1: Yeah.
3: You know, I'd rather talk to the teenager who is half interested, but at least I can say what I want and I can make modifications without arguing with a robot took me to a different level, like a different level of anger. You know, it's almost like when your Wi-Fi doesn't work, like I'm ready to tear everything up. And then I get to the window and the lady comes to the window. And then, of course, she's like, would you like to donate, you know, your change to the children? No. So then
4: have an attitude.
2: Don't you tell AI that. AI would say, no, but how much?
3: Right.
2: No, but I said, no, how much?
3: Yeah. Like, why didn't you have AI ask me that part? You want to put a human up to that so I can feel, you know, bad saying no. But I was so angry at that point. No, I don't want to save any kids.
4: Which device, gets your worst attitude? Like, does your Alexa or your Siri, like, because...
3: My Alexa is very passive aggressive. When I get frustrated with her at home, she gets nicer. So she's like... Okay, Kiki. Like, you know, she gets nicer.
4: She tries to bring you back down.
3: Yeah. But they need to fix this in the drive-thrus. Like, if we're going to have this going on, this is terrible. So
2: I have a couple additional thoughts to piggyback on what you just said.
3: You may speak now.
2: You know, thank
3: your
2: you.
3: Show.
2: I know. So sorry. I thought this was a dialogue. My bad. Right. It was a speech. Step up to the lectern, Kiki. Right. I'm sorry. When Kiki's at the lectern, no one can speak.
3: Right.
2: No, I'm sorry. I was very passionate about what you were saying. I was listening very intently, and I had to get it off my chest, off my conscience. And I'm sorry. I apologize for the interruption. And I'm so sorry that I upset the texter.
4: I've never heard of a Panda Express drive-thru, so that's why I was...
3: Suburbs.
4: Really?
3: Yeah. Come on
4: out
3: to
4: the Chandel Express.
2: No. My first thought is what I wouldn't pay to hear recordings of the interaction with people yelling at AI or the people talking on, like the other day I was trying to call I'm going to pick on you, American Airlines.
3: Oh.
2: They're forcing your hand. They're trying hard to make sure you can't talk to someone. They simply wouldn't give me the eye. So I'm screaming.
4: Yeah, I don't know who
2: operator.
4: I am. Yeah.
3: Yep.
2: And then I'm like, maybe he doesn't know the word operator. I'm like, customer service. And I'm just screaming at this thing. Enter your confirmation number. Customer service. Enter your confirmation number. Customer service. Operator. Somebody!
3: Yes! Representative!
2: But what I wouldn't pay to hear that.
3: Yeah, that
2: would to have the copies of the people screaming at the thing. And then my other comment was I went to a McDonald's the other day. I actually had the audacity to walk into the dining room.
4: What?
2: And this was one of these new age McDonald's where it's like very little dining room. And then they had like three automatic like display, you know, the you order yourself kiosk thing. And then there's a register and a woman standing behind the register. So I just, no one's in there. I just took a right. And she looks at me like she looked at me like I just kicked her dog. I was like, yeah, I'll take the two cheeseburger meal. And she was like, and she points at the kiosk. And I'm like, what are you doing? She's like, but you order on the kiosk. I'm like, but why are you standing here?
3: Yep.
2: Like, no, but I'm like, don't speak to me. I'm like, wait, so I can't order from you? Like, no, you have to order from the kiosk. And then watches as I struggle through the kiosk. I'm like, are you trying to be replaced?
3: Exactly.
2: I think if I worked in a restaurant that put eight kiosks in and they kept me, I might work a little harder at taking orders because...
3: I'd unplug every single one. I put in help tickets every day.
2: I'm like, girl.
3: Yes, unplug it, cut the cord. Come on, guys, save your jobs.
2: You're contributing to your own demise. Exactly. That's what I mean.
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11: Temperatures start in the mid-60s, and it is a muggy morning here across the tri-state. We're going to warm today to the 80-degree mark. The sky stays mostly cloudy. We might see a stray shower at times, but more than likely a lot of the day is dry. Tonight, we're down to 67 degrees, and then for Saturday, looking at a high of 84, we'll see scattered shower and thunderstorm chances throughout a lot of the day, but not expected to be severe. And then Sunday for the Bengals, 86 and mostly sunny. That's the forecast. I'm 9 First Warning meteorologist Jennifer Ketchmark.
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0: It's the Fred Show, Kiss 107.1. I think we're 5 for 5. I don't know that. I'm making that up in helping people adopt animals, helping our friends at Animal Friends Humane Society find homes for adoptable animals. I think we've done well.
1: Yeah, we should be for sure.
0: I think a couple of them have been adopted, and I think we should take full credit for it. Because if you're listening now and you're thinking about adopting a dog for your house, I may have the perfect addition to your family, Goliath. A 2-year-old sweetheart with a big personality and even bigger heart. He loves people. I think we've had a couple that are like me. Like, they're cool if it's just you and someone else and they like you.
1: Right.
0: Then you're good. But, like, no fast movements, right. No kids, no pyrotechnics. That's kind of me. Yeah. But this guy, Goliath, apparently loves people and thrives on attention and affection. That's other people in the room, I think. Goliath is like a Kalen, I think.
2: I do thrive on affection.
0: Yes, we're talking about Goliath, but Kalen loves cuddles, belly rubs, butt scratches, and just being close to her favorite people as well.
2: That's so true.
0: So this is, there you go.
2: Don't make me adopt another. Other one. I'm getting out of the puppy phase now.
0: Goliath is available, and we'll get photos up on all of our socials. 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AnimalFriendsHS.org. And this Saturday, Ales for Tails is happening. It's at Municipal Brew Works. 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And the same 50% off adoption special will also be available at the shelter. 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If you want to do that, but animalfriendshs.org for all the info. 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
29: I would eat a beaver. Mm. Yes. I've been waiting for some new meats to drop.
30: Not new meats.
29: Yeah, we need some new options, Jacob.
30: No, no.
29: A buffalo beaver.
0: What? A buffalo beaver?
29: Yeah.
0: You're saying beaver in buffalo sauce.
29: Yes, with a side of ranch.
31: All right, Fred Show, do your thing.
0: I'm waiting for new meats to drop.
2: I would eat a beaver is crazy to open the brain.
0: I'm insane, but like...
29: Why would I say that?
0: I hope I don't need to put buffalo on it.
2: That would be dang.
0: Okay. Oh. Got some issues going on there. Position. Morning, Kaylin.
2: Hey.
0: How you doing, Jason?
30: Hi.
0: Hi, Paulina.
2: Hey.
0: Hi, Kiki.
2: Good morning.
0: Showbiz, $1,300 in the showdown. Bella's here on the phone and the text, 855-591-1035. Waiting by the phone is new and next. Why did somebody get ghosted? The entertainment report after that. What do you have, Kay?
2: Man, we got to talk about Aaron Rodgers, his fake wife, also talking about one of his exes setting the record straight.
0: Okay. All of that is coming up, and the next 45 minutes commercial free. Oh, and your last chance to Mexico as well.

0: Ever been left waiting by the phone? It's the Fred Show.
1: Erica, good morning. Welcome to the program. How are you?
2: I'm doing great. Thank you.
1: What's going on with this dude, Rob, on Waiting by the Phone? The point here, of course, is to try and figure out if you've been ghosted. You think you have been, but I want to know how you met and about any dates you've been on and then where things are now.
2: Yeah, we met on Hinge and, you know, kind of chatted a bit on there and then agreed to meet up for drinks. So, he did look the same in person as he did on profile. Always a win when that happens. So, we had a great time chatting and found that we have commonalities. Like, we really love to cook and we have some of the favorite shows. So, I mean, I thought it went great. He said he would reach out to plan a second date. So, this was a first date, but he said he would reach out to plan a second date. And I have not heard anything.
1: Okay. So good vibes, you know, a good connection.
2: Yeah.
1: And again, these are blind dates, right? These are beyond blind dates. These are like unvetted dates on a dating app. But you had so much in common. You left a date. You're like, this guy's going to call me again. Maybe we'll try it again. But you have not heard from him. And I don't know if you've reached out or whatever, but he has not responded in any way or initiated contact with you. And you're confused because you think about this date and thought, I thought this went really well. Why is he not calling me?
2: Right. I mean, and I do have kids and... like, he knows that, and he said he's totally fine with that. So, I mean, that can't be the issue. I thought that might, you know, could potentially be, but he was fine with that. So, I have no idea what else it could have been.
1: Just out of curiosity, did he know that before the date, or did you tell him that on the date?
2: No, he did know that I had kids before that.
1: Okay,
2: so that's talking about them. So, yeah.
1: It's not like you told him on the date that wasn't for him. Like, he knew before the first. Okay, so that's not it. Wouldn't that be something if I solved the case before? We don't even have to do it. That's it. All right. Thanks for calling. No part two. We don't have to talk to the guy. Let's call Rob in just a second. You'll be on the phone at the same time. I'm going to ask him some questions. You're welcome to jump in after we get you some info. And the hope, as always, is that we can straighten things out and set you guys up on another date and pay for it. Okay.
2: Okay, thank you.
1: Let's see what happens next in part two of Waiting by the Phone and Got the Keyword to get you to Secrets Cancun in Mexico next after Zara Larson in 3 minutes. It's the Fred Show.

0: Lauren Larson, The Fred Show is on. Sunset is the keyword. 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Your name, where you're listening. And Sunset, that is the keyword to get you signed up for the trip to Secrets Mirabel Cancun. A whole week and $1,000 travel credit. You can enter as many times as you want all day. And today is the last day to get signed up. But Sunset is the keyword. Leave us a talkback message on the iHeart app now to win. Erica.
1: Yes.
0: Let's call this guy Rob. You met on Hinge, the dating app, and you went on a date. You felt like the date went great, had a lot in common, good conversation, and he hasn't reached out to you since the date. You felt like he would. He hasn't, and it's bothering you. You're kind of like racking your brain. What happened on this date that I missed that he didn't like, or what happened to him, or is he okay? But you want to know.
1: Yeah, I would love to know. I mean, I thought it went really well, and I would love to see him again.
0: Yeah. Well, let's see if we can figure it out right now. We'll call Rob. Good luck, Erica.
1: Thank you.
2: Hello?
0: Hi, is this Rob?
2: This is, yeah. Who's this?
0: Rob, hi, good morning. My name is Fred. I'm calling from the Fred Show, the morning radio show, and I have to tell you that we are on the radio right now, and I would need your permission to continue with the call. Can we chat for just a second? Would you mind?
2: Yeah, that's fine.
0: Okay, thank you. We're calling on behalf of someone named Erica, a woman we just spoke to. I guess you met on a dating app and you went on a date recently. Do you remember Erica?
2: I do, yeah, I do.
0: Okay, so what happened? Because we just spoke with her and she told us that she liked you and felt like you guys had some things in common and the conversation went well. And she fully expected to hear from you for a second date and says that it's been radio silence. You've ghosted her and it's bugging her. She wants to know why. So can you kind of tell us, you know, what happened, if anything?
2: Well, I was not surprised because she's kind of tacky and I just didn't like that.
0: I'm sorry, what?
2: Well, she was kind of tacky. There was like it was just sort of a weird vibe at the end.
0: There was a weird vibe at the end. What do you mean?
2: Yeah.
0: Like, what happened, man? Like, I feel like you're dancing around something. Why?
3: Mm-hmm. Right.
0: What's the vibe? Why don't you want to see her again? Because then we can tell her and go from there.
2: Yeah. The date did go really great. I did want to see her again during the date. But then at the end of the date, she asked me to Venmo her like $180 for a babysitter.
3: Oh.
0: Wait.
4: For her kids?
0: Okay, hold on. Okay. So you have this date. You thought the date went well. Not that it matters, but you paid for the date?
2: Oh, yeah.
0: You paid for the date. You're wrapping up. And she says to you, hey, I need $180 to pay for my babysitter for my kids?
2: Well, yeah. I got like a Venmo request.
0: Oh, she sent you a Venmo request.
3: Okay. Yeah.
0: Well, that's easy. Like, all you have to do is hit pay. It's super simple. You ever done that before? It's really easy. Just 100.
4: Show you.
0: Yeah. Wait a minute. So she expected you to pay for the babysitter for her kids that were at home after your first date?
2: Yeah.
0: Okay. And then what was your response to that? Like, I'm not going to do that? You just ignored it?
2: Well, I was like, I'm sorry. I don't know if that's really, like, fair. I don't, you know, they're not my kids. And she was like, well, I have three kids and that's $20 per kid per hour with the babysitter. And she goes on about, like, the cost of going on the date.
0: Oh, yeah, I appreciate the itemized receipt, but like this, the bigger issue here is why am I paying for childcare for your children?
2: Right.
0: Let me bring Erica in. Yeah. I forgot to mention Erica is here. I got caught up in the story. I'm very, very forgetful. I'm sorry. Erica, so your expectation is that Rob should pay for your children's childcare?
1: Yeah, I mean, I know it's obviously like a lot of people are not going to agree with that. They're not going to understand it, but I mean, I thought I made it just very clear that my time is very valuable and, you know, just, you know, getting away from my kids, having that time to come out on a date, like that takes a lot for me. And so I don't know. I mean, I'm looking for someone who can kind of take care of me in that way. I think, like, you know, someone who understands like that it's going to, you know, cost something for me to come out. So
0: a couple things, Erica. You know, I have a lot of respect for single moms. A very, very hard job. If that's your expectation that a dude's going to cover the cost of childcare for you to go on a date, I think you have to say that up front. If that's your expectation, and this is going to sound harsh, I don't think that should be your expectation. I don't think it's the responsibility of a person you just met to pay for children that aren't theirs for the opportunity to meet you. Again, you can have whatever terms you want. I think you know that if you said that up front, though, that a lot of guys are just going to say no.
1: I mean, honestly, I wanted to see how he would respond. You know, like if he would maybe want to know a little bit more about that and be more maybe intrigued by it than just shut it down right away. And I thought it went really well. So I thought maybe it would be worth it to him to,
0: yeah, I don't,
1: yeah, to do something like that for me.
0: In fairness to you, you did ask. He said no, you still want to go out with him again. But it's just the fact that you think that's kind of a normal ask. Again, you're welcome to whatever terms you want, but I don't think it's another guy's responsibility to pick up the tab for your kids. Kids he's never met, kids he has nothing to do with.
4: Plus dinner and drinks and that's
0: like
4: a
0: I
4: lot
0: think
4: of
0: he
4: money.
0: Did what he was supposed to do here. He asked you out, he planned a date, he paid for the date, he was respectful. I think that's where the obligation stops.
1: I mean, that makes, you know, that makes sense for most people. For me, I mean, it's like if it didn't work out, then, you know, he's just out that money for the date, but I had to get a babysitter. You know, I just had to go the extra length, I guess.
5: We have to get our nails done, our hair done. Should we be Venmoing, you know, for the dates? Let me know.
4: I mean, if he wanted
1: exactly.
4: to, he
1: would.
5: Right, like, if he girl, wanted to, he well, would. Is he the first man that you tried this on, or has it worked
4: I'm
5: before?
4: Kidding.
5: Let me know.
0: Are you?
6: I'm half and half on this one, because I do feel like expectation, like you said, Fred, no, I'm never going to expect anybody to pay. I'm a mom, too. I would never expect anybody to pay for my child care. However, taking a single mom out on a date, I think, is a bigger deal than people understand, because it's you true. Are away from your child. And that's like that's one thing. Right. But then it's also like making the time to do it. And then like it does cost money, because it's like, well, I have to get a sitter, this and that. I think a man, if they're comfortable enough to be like, you know, can I offer that up? And the woman might say yes or no. And be whatever your choice is, like, be comfortable with it. Right. But I would never expect anyone to do that. To take me out, you know what I mean? But also, it's her prerogative. Maybe that's her thing, right? You said that she's into that, that that's what she wants. Then don't date him again. Don't ever see that man again.
0: I mean, I had to use my electric toothbrush before the date, and that cost electricity. So should I send you a bill for that? I mean, I have obligations on my end, too. Those aren't...
6: To brush your teeth? That's for everyone.
0: Well, that,
6: that's for all of us.
0: That'll benefit everybody. I understand that. But you know,
6: I don't think that's a ridiculous
0: it's a ridiculous point. But what I'm saying is, everybody comes into a new romantic situation with obligations.
6: Of course.
0: I mean, I had to pay to get there.
4: He showered.
0: Is that partially your responsibility too? Like, I'm sorry, but like,
6: it's not responsibility.
0: I got my stuff over here. You got your stuff over there. I can see in a world where they get together and 6 months, a year from now, a year and a half from now, and now maybe he's met the kids and he's part of their lives, that he might want to contribute in that way. But to ask that of a stranger...
6: You're not asking, yes. Do not ask the stranger to do that.
0: I think that's a...
6: But if you're a stranger and you want to do that, I think that's not a crazy thing to offer.
0: Okay, well, I can offer to give you $1,000. Right. You know what I mean? Like, but you know what I'm saying? Like, yeah. That would be, I think...
4: Don't ask. Send a Venmo request.
6: Yeah, no Venmo
5: request. I just want to know, has it worked in the past?
0: Yeah. That's a good question. And again, Erica, like, you do whatever you want. You can ask for anything. I guess you have to accept the fact that people may say no. But
6: correct.
0: Do men always do this?
1: I have had men do this for me in the past, yes.
0: Okay.
5: Well.
0: All right. And Rob, you're saying...
5: Somebody out there. Somebody goofy.
6: Kiki.
0: I think it's a crazy thing to ask someone on a first date to do.
7: Yeah, it's crazy, but I think it's kind of a big flex. Like, if he's the one that initiated,
6: here
7: you go. Like,
6: yeah,
7: his extra $200. Like, that's hot.
0: What is the
6: precedent? It's very kind.
0: What precedent are we setting then? Like, I'm paying. So
5: take
0: now,
5: a man's
0: now,
5: money.
0: But now every date we go on is going to cost me like $500 because I have to pay $20 per kid. I don't.
5: It ain't tricky.
0: I know,
5: you got
0: guys.
5: It.
0: Yeah.
6: But if it's not for you, not for you, man. It's all good.
0: Yeah.
4: If you don't have it, just say that.
0: I work here. I don't have it.
6: Wait, I work here too. I definitely don't have it.
0: I don't have it. I don't have it. All right, Rob, look. So you.
6: Wait, I'm going to watch my kid.
4: I'm watching my kid right now.
6: I'm kidding.
0: Sorry. Rob, it's not for you. So you don't want to go out with her again?
2: Yeah. No, it just felt like a surprise test at the end, and I don't like testing people.
0: He does. Okay, he doesn't want to.
6: Okay, that's
0: it's not going to work. Hey, look, Erica, I wouldn't be cool with it. I think that's something I might volunteer later down the road if we had a connection and I had some involvement with these supposed kids, but I think asking a guy off a dating app for that is pretty bold, and I think you accept that. So hey, your terms are your terms, but he's not interested. So Erica, Rob, thank you both for your time. Good luck out there.
2: Yeah, thanks.
1: Thank you.
0: The Entertainment Report is next. Sunset. That's a little bonus keyword for you. Sunset. Leave us a talkback message on the iHeart app. You sign up to go to Cancun, Mexico. Fred's show. I could

0: surprised, to be honest. I shouldn't be. The reaction on the text is, 70-30, but there's 30% of people that think that the idea of somebody paying, a man paying for a woman's child care for her to go on the date with him is a reasonable request and in some cases required.
1: Oh, wow. Required is crazy.
0: 855-591-1035. I'm curious. Either way, but I mean, when you hear this, this woman's like, hey, look, you got to pay for my nanny or I'm not going out. Is that a reasonable request in 2026? For dating? And then other people are freaking out that it's $20 per kid per person. Some people are per kid per hour.
1: Yeah, I didn't know that part.
0: Some people are saying that's extremely high. You're saying it's low.
1: No, I thought it was $20 for all three kids an hour.
0: No, per kid per hour.
1: That's robbery.
0: So
1: like, that's
0: $60 an hour.
1: I'm switching jobs right now. Right. That's crazy. Okay. That's an industry right there.
2: Is this your formal?
0: Thanks, Mom. It's been nice working with you.
3: Entertainment Report is on the Fred Show.
2: Can't get rid of me?
4: I kid. Okay, so after she was very vocal about how toxic she felt the relationship was, Aaron Rodgers is opening up for the first time about dating Shailene Woodley, actress Shailene Woodley. And he says that after he proposed to her, she asked him if she could sleep with one particular dude one time before they got married.
0: Oh.
4: That's his side of the story. And I'd also love a text if, like, anyone has gotten away with this, because I would love to know if you get proposed. She waited 2 days, allegedly, and then said, hey, I need to, his words were, F this one dude before we get married. Now, for me, if I'm Aaron and if this is a true story, I have a hard time believing him a lot of the times. But if it is, that's where it ends for me. But he says they were still engaged for a couple months after that and then also tried to reconcile a few times. Like, that would be it for me.
0: If I propose to you and one of your first comments is, let me spin the block with somebody else.
4: Right.
0: We're good.
4: Yeah.
0: I'm going to take that thing right back to Zales. Right. Forget about that.
4: Yes. I don't know if it was like she had never gotten with this guy or if it was run it back turbo, but either way, it's crazy that he tried to still work it out. And remember, Aaron's ex, Danica Patrick, also said some negative things about dating him. And what he did admit to, not all they allege, I think one of them said he leaves a trail of blood everywhere he goes, which is something I'll never forget. But he did admit that he was emotionally unavailable during both of those relationships because he had already met his current fake wife. He says that he met her actually in 2017 and his biggest regret is letting her move to Europe. So he's like, I was thinking about her this whole time. Then she moved back. I should have asked her to stay. Again, we haven't seen her. And shout out to the podcast host because he literally said, is your wife fake? And he was like, no.
0: The not showing your wife off thing is twofold. I get why celebrities want to remain private, which, right, by the way, only really leads to people digging harder to try and find the truth. Mm-hmm. Like, sometimes I think if you just tell the truth and then try and stay away from the limelight, right, then you'll be fine. The fact that he's not saying anything, I get this sentiment, but it's either because he's lying or because, and now people are going to dig harder to find out what it is. It also kind of gives control, though. It gives, like, if you don't know who it is and she never identifies herself, then I can operate however I want and no one's going to hold me accountable for it the way these other people allegedly. Yeah. You know, the alleged comments they've made about him, and none of them are good.
4: None of them.
0: The last several people who have dated him, Olivia Munn, Danica Patrick, Shailene Woodley, no one's had anything good to say about him. And now I'm just not going to let you know who it is, and she's not allowed to tell you either. And wait a minute, why is that?
5: Right.
4: People are just going to want to know more. You're right. There are celebrity couples that can keep a private relationship. Like, I'm thinking of Robert Pattinson and Suki Waterhouse. Like, we know they're dating. We see them together, but they don't give us much else. And so we're not begging to see who it is, and we also kind of leave them alone. There's a lot of couples.
0: Entitled to that information, but I do think that when you're that secretive and when you announce you have it, but you're not going to tell anybody who it is, I feel like all that does is drive the curiosity towards what's going on.
4: How do you go out and on dates? Like, you're going
0: to
4: be seen.
0: She's not allowed to leave the house.
4: Right, I know. Speaking of Shailene, by the way, she was kind of coy when she was responding to whether or not she was returning to Big Little Lies, but 6 years after we got the last season, it is coming for a third. And do we have time for a little clip or moving on? No?
0: Okay. We do not.
4: All right, sorry, I didn't see your little fingers.
0: They're big fingers, okay? I have big hands. My hands are plenty big enough for the new iPhone.
4: That.
0: Don't worry about it.
4: Sorry about that.
0: My bank account's not, but my hands are plenty big enough. If you have small hands, maybe not.
4: Yeah, don't get the fuck. Follow us on Facebook and Twitch at Fred Show Radio. By the way, you can always watch us live, subscribe on YouTube, and listen anytime on the iHeartRadio app. Just search The Fred Show on Demand.
0: Hey, Deborah?
6: Yeah,
0: hey. Hey, good morning. You're a single mom of two, or it says you were a single mom of two. And is your expectation that if you go on a first date, second date, you know, early date, any date with a guy that he has to pay for your childcare?
6: My expectation is, as
5: had been a single parent of two young kids, I think that a woman should be paying for that portion of it. Now, if you've been in an established relationship, you know, I'd say after 6 months or so, but the woman should not be asking the guy to be paying for, let me go out, get my nails done, let me get my hair done. That's the woman's responsibility. We don't need to put all that on a man. What about, where are these women today who claim that they're strong and independent? So if you don't have the money to afford for a babysitter, then maybe at that point in your life, you should not be dating and then just focusing solely on your kids.
6: I mean, I agree. I never want to present as a strong, independent woman, though. Yeah, that's a trick that I fell for a long time ago.
1: Me too, girl.
6: I need all the help. I can get so helpless. Yeah. But yeah, I don't think it should be.
0: Especially with my credit card bill.
6: Right, I'm so helpless.
4: You know, I pay for my nails. I'm allowing that. Yeah. Like, I'm not going to
6: lie. But I feel like it should be a gesture.
0: This wax ain't going to pay for itself, baby. Yeah. You know?
1: They're expensive.
6: It should be a gesture, not expectation. That's wild.
1: Right.
6: To me.
0: I also think, I think I'd come off a little thirsty if I were like, and let me get your child care too. Oh. I don't know. It almost gives like I'm begging. Mm. And maybe I'm wrong. And maybe there's a certain kind of woman, obviously the one who called waiting by the phone, who would find that very attractive. But I don't even know these children. Again, to Deborah's point, maybe when we've been dating and I've been ingratiated with them and like I have, then maybe that would be a cool thing to do as part of a bigger plan. Like, and I got the childcare taken care of. Like, that's a flex. I don't know these kids. Deborah, thank you. Have a good day.
5: You too.
0: Yeah. Nancy?
7: Yes.
0: For you, it's how long was the date?
7: I've got a three-hour minimum.
0: You got a three-hour minimum. Any more than 3 hours, you're paying for my kid's nanny.
7: I've got a better one, though. Like, is there a father in the picture, and are you collecting from both of us?
6: Oh, that's a good question.
0: Oh, so is it a scheme? Mm-hmm. Is this like some sort of money-making
4: operation? A pyramid
0: scheme.
4: Yeah. Our listeners will always take it to the next level. Yeah, maybe she's getting them both.
0: Okay. It's a profit center for her.
4: I think they're cheating.
7: And as a man, you're not invested well enough to know, like, does she even have a father in the picture? You haven't even dated that long, so it's easy to just say, you know what, I'm out because you're already expecting me to pay for somebody I don't know.
0: Yeah. Mm-hmm. Well, some of us dudes out there wasting women's time, so maybe they're, it's like when you make a reservation, you have to give a $50 deposit or they take it if you don't show up. Like, hey, yeah, maybe the stakes seem to be higher. I don't know. Thank you, Nancy. Have a good day.
7: No problem. Thank you.
0: And I'm sorry, but I'm not paying for it.
6: I love Nancy. Everybody's scamming.
1: Right.
6: Man, she's wrong. She's not wrong.
0: Mm-hmm. Yeah, she'd be listening to you for
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0: Showbiz!
4: Hi, good morning.
0: Shelly.
4: Hello.
0: Showbiz, you're doing great, sweetie. $1,300 bucks is the prize today. Hi, Diana. How you doing?
8: I'm great. How are you?
0: Diana, I'm so awesome. Give me a fun fact about you. I love my fun facts.
8: Sure. I am a full-time mom during the week, and I am a nurse on the weekend.
0: Oh, wow. You're a busy lady. Do you ever take a day off?
8: No. Not really.
4: Days off.
0: Thank you for being a nurse. So important. And what are your kids' names?
8: Amelia and Olivia.
0: Well, hi to them as well. We're up to $1,300 bucks. It's a lot of money. Shelly has won 1,213 times, and she's on a 19-game win streak. Five pop culture questions. Let's go.
4: All right. Good luck.
8: No pressure.
0: Don't worry. Off Shelly goes to the boof poof. She cannot hear these questions. Number one for you, Diana. Jalen Brunson is hosting an upcoming episode of Saturday Night Live. What is Jalen known for?
8: Sports?
4: Specifically?
8: No idea.
0: For what?
4: More specific. She's at sports.
0: Yeah.
8: What sport? Can I say football?
4: You can.
0: I mean, you can.
8: I'll say football.
0: Okay. Javier Bardem and his wife's upcoming movie called Bunker reportedly received a 16-minute standing ovation at the Venice Film Festival. Who is he married to?
8: Three. Find someone hot.
4: Two. Oh my gosh, she's so hot. One.
0: You are right about that.
8: No idea.
0: I'm going to give you 0.5 for that because that is true. Yeah. Prince William and Kate Middleton's oldest child is officially a college student. True or false? His name is George.
8: His name is George. That is correct.
0: That seems... I saw that yesterday when I checked him into college. I'm like, what is going on?
4: He doesn't look like he should be in college. He looks like a little kid on stilts.
0: I remember when he was born.
4: Same.
0: This is not right.
4: I was there.
0: I delivered him.
4: I was his night nurse.
6: I named him. Yeah. I changed him.
0: He arrived into my hands, okay?
4: He I owes was me, not mother.
0: He owes me his life. Do you understand me?
4: I'm his roommate in college.
0: which iconic brand, fronted by the late Kurt Cobain, will receive the video band, I should say band, not brand, fronted by the late Kurt Cobain, will receive the Video Vanguard Award at the VMAs?
8: Oh, this is so embarrassing. I should know this.
4: Girl, two.
8: I know. I'm so embarrassed right now.
0: That's okay. And Nicole Kidman's the answer, but Sandra Bullock and her Practical Magic 2 co-star have been doing press for the highly anticipated sequel. Name her co-star. Name Nicole Kidman.
8: Nicole Kidman.
0: Yes! Yeah! Yeah! Yeah! Fantastic! That was a 1.5. A 1.5.
4: Oh,
0: Shelly, she got a 1. She got a 1.5. It was really, it was excellent work. No, this is a layup today, but that's all right.
4: You never know.
0: I know. Okay. I guess you're right. Jalen Brunson's hosting an upcoming episode of Saturday Night Live. Where did Jalen go to college? Just kidding. What is Jalen known for?
4: He plays football.
0: He doesn't, actually. Okay, you're right. You never know.
4: What? You guys?
0: He plays basketball. He just won the NBA Finals.
4: Oh, I thought he was a quarterback. Oops. Okay.
0: Of a basketball team.
4: Jalen Hurts,
0: yeah.
4: Maybe you're thinking.
0: Maybe.
4: Oh, that's who I'm thinking of.
0: Yeah.
4: Yes.
0: See, I'm telling you, when she knows she's got it, I swear to you, it changes her approach.
4: She loves it.
0: She gets so mad when I say this, but when she knows she's got it, I can see it because she puts her feet up on the table and orders her omelet maker to start getting the mimosas ready.
4: She's making sushi. She does not care.
9: He was just on the show Quarterback. Jalen, what's it? Whatever.
4: Hurts?
9: Go ahead. Yes, Jalen Hurts.
0: Javier Bardem and his wife's upcoming movie Bunker reportedly received a 16-minute standing ovation at the Venice Film Festival. Who is he married to?
9: Penelope Cruz.
0: That's right. Prince William and Kate Middleton's oldest child is officially a college student. True or false? His name is George.
9: Three.
4: George is true.
0: It is true. Which iconic band, fronted by the late Kurt Cobain, will receive the Video Vanguard Award at the VMAs?
9: Nirvana.
0: That's right. And Sandra Bullock and her Practical Magic 2 co-star have been doing press for the highly anticipated sequel. Name her co-star.
9: Nicole Kidman.
0: Yeah, I think that's a four. So excellent job. Hey, Diana, it's all good. These things happen. The 1.5 is, you know, you're a nurse and you're a hero and you're a mom. So it's all good. Don't even worry about it. But we'll get your runner-up prize. You got to say it. My name is Diana. I got showed up on the showdown, and I need your best effort on the gorilla because I haven't taken all my steroids yet. So go, please, go. Yeah.
8: My name is Diana, and I cannot hang with the gorilla.
6: Oh.
4: Okay, you made it your own.
0: Yeah, I mean,
4: And steroids for his cough, I just want to say.
0: No, I want to look like Clay Matthews is what I'm trying to...
4: That was real.
0: Yeah, I want to look like... Because I heard on the Fred show that he's 100%...
4: His calves are separating.
0: Yeah, that's right.
4: They're so big.
0: So I'm actually the friend that Kiki was talking about yesterday, and she's worried about my behavior because I'm on roids. Can you take roids and can I take GLP-1s and roids at the same time?
6: Yes.
0: Can I get swole and skinny at the same time?
4: No. Yes. One way to find out.
0: God, I'd love to. All right, Diana. What's that, Diana?
8: You'll be job security for me in the future if you do that.
0: Right, yeah. Okay. Yeah, Diana, no offense, but I'd rather not see you in that capacity. Hang on a second. Have a great day.
8: Thanks
0: for listening. Shelly, good job. 1350 on Monday.
4: You.
0: It's like 20 straight, and you're really good at this. So,
4: okay.
0: That's why they call you showbiz. Have a great weekend.
4: All right, you too. Bye.
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2: 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Ah, nope. 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
7: Temperatures start in the mid-60s, and it is a muggy morning here across the tri-state. We're going to warm today to the 80-degree mark. The sky stays mostly cloudy. We might see a stray shower at times, but more than likely a lot of the day is dry. Tonight, we're down to 67 degrees, and then for Saturday, looking at a high of 84, we'll see scattered shower and thunderstorm chances throughout a lot of the day, but not expected to be severe. And then Sunday for the Bengals, 86 and mostly sunny. That's the forecast. I'm 9 First Warning meteorologist Jennifer Ketchmark.
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9: And their friends want it so bad because they want it so bad. And then they come and they hang out with their friends for, I don't know, like 6 hours. Yeah. And then a little bit after that, they did not say that they were engaged, you know?
10: Yeah.
11: The Fred Show is locked in.
10: Yeah, Kiki would never do something like that. It's like, you weren't talking about Kiki.
9: Mm-mm. I would never do anything like that.
10: You were not talking about the person who talked with us as her friends for years about getting engaged and then held off until all of the press was ready.
9: Yeah.
10: For 24 hours, sat in this room with her ring in her pocket and didn't tell us so that we could all read about it on the internet. Why did you do this to me on a Friday?
12: I read about it in TMZ and I was like, oh, okay.
9: Wait till y'all see the baby roll out.
13: Oh, I'm scared.
10: Yeah, we're going to learn about it. You're going to carry the baby for 9 months. We're going to learn about it when it pops out somehow. Good Lord. I love you like a sister, but I'll never forgive you for that.
9: I know. I love you.
10: I'm laid on my couch. Hey, congrats to Kiki from random people that I haven't heard from in forever.
12: Oh, right. Speed dial, Jason.
10: Like, congrats to Kiki.
9: Jason? Right. Hello? You
10: want to me? No, I'm the first person I call when I don't, when I'm like, oh my God, like I completely
12: so
10: missed
12: you get
10: something.
12: Jason on the horn immediately.
10: That's what I said. I said, get me somebody, anybody, now.
12: And Jason's like, I don't know.
13: Right.

0: Because I could get thinking about other things and overthinking, and I've self-diagnosed ADD, and my brain's everywhere when I'm in here. I'm like, did I miss a whole ass engagement?
1: Gotcha.
0: And then I go to Kiki's thing, and it's this like Steven Spielberg produced rollout.
2: Yes.
0: And I didn't even know.
1: Can you believe it's been a year?
0: Don't you do that to me again. Oh, man. And yes, we're aware that George, the prince kid, as someone texted, is going to a high school that's called a college.
3: Yeah.
0: And it doesn't change the fact that he's like 13 and still I remember like he was born yesterday.
3: I feel old.
0: I feel old looking at him. He's a full ass grown form kid. I don't think it changes the question or the score or the answer. Yeah, that's right. You're suspended. Go to your room, Kaylin.
3: I would love to.
0: I would too.
3: Send me
0: to my room. Send me to home right now. I'll put on 90 Day Fiancé. We'll start the marathon right now for the weekend. DJ.

0: Sandra. Oh, there's Aaron McCaffey meal. Tracy and Sherry. Thank you for all the texts. DJ Neurotics on the Fred Show. Yeah.
1: When I walk on by, girls be looking like fly. I peep to the beat, walking down the street in my new the freak, yeah. This is how I roll, animal print pants out control. It's Red Bull with the big bro. And like

0: the morning and need a beer. Yeah. Okay. KT is here as well. DJ Neurotic at DJ N-U-R-O-T-I-C on all of the socials.
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2: Spice Girl fans are pretty ticked off after the girl group teased a major announcement and ended up just saying that they're re-releasing their old singles. So obviously fans went nuts online.
0: I've got a major Fred Right. Show announcement. If you go to the iHeartRadio app, you can listen to our show.
2: Yeah.
0: And old ones, too.
2: Obviously, the millennial fans went crazy at first, posting about how they thought it would be a world tour or some sort of reunion was finally happening, with one writing, "If it's a world tour, I'm selling my house to buy tickets." But the next day, the, quote, big news turned out to be that they are re-releasing their classic singles on limited edition vinyl and CD box sets. Okay. And I also feel like not everything should be on vinyl. Like, I feel like vinyl needs to be a certain kind of music, but that's just my opinion. So yeah, they're not super happy with them. The NFL played its first game down under in Australia, and it was obviously the 49ers beating the Rams. And I know our sports reporter, Jason Brown, yes, calls them the 49ers. Yeah. He takes artistic yeah liberty. But a news anchor in Melbourne, who is probably not used to reporting on American football, she came up with a new one, and she and her co-host had a hard time recovering.
3: They were watching some footy game in America, the Rams and the San Francisco 69ers playing some rubbish game.
4: 49ers!
5: But that sounds yeah much more interesting.
4: Yes! A lot of people might pay to see them.
0: I've seen that.
5: That's what we were doing.
4: The 49ers.
5: That's much harder to explain to your wife.
0: Now, how does the 49 work?
4: The 49ers did win.
3: Point was, you were watching football.
5: No, the point's been made.
0: I need to look at, how would you do a 49? The pointy, that's pointy. I don't know.
2: Yeah, I'm not sure. I don't know how to do that one. But yeah, that made me laugh hysterically yesterday.
0: By the way, it's over. I think it's overrated.
2: Oh.
0: Not a fan.
2: Okay.
0: One at a time, guys. If you know, you know.
2: Yeah.
0: It's a lot going on.
2: Yeah, I mean, I do prefer to, that's like my time.
0: It's
2: you know
0: a lot going on. Right, that's what I'm saying.
2: But it's fun. Okay. Anyway,
0: it's a lot going on.
2: Yeah, thank
0: and,
2: you.
0: And 49er, that's another
2: right
0: thing.
2: That's crazy.
0: Jason used to do that in his in his youth. Right.
4: Where is such a sharp number?
0: Yeah, right. That's what I mean. Yeah, it's what I'm a little pointy there. Yeah. Sharp.
2: Mm-hmm. Yeah. I prefer like an 11 spaced out where we're just sleeping and not touching.
4: Yes.
0: I used to be a 4 when I was in my 20s. Now it's more of a 6 situation. It's still working. I'll let you think about that.
2: Okay, love that for you. Mull that over.
0: I don't. A little pointier, but
2: Snoop Dogg is going to host the 2026 MTV VMAs live from LA September 27th alongside co-host Van Toffler. He says that the VMAs have always been a major part of his career, with some of the biggest moments happening on that stage. And if you were not there, that was a time. There used to be people tried to top each other with these huge moments, and it was always at the VMAs. MTV is going to announce nominees and performers later, but we do know that Nirvana will receive the Video Vanguard Award, and I have to wonder if Frances Bean Cobain is going to be involved in that in some sort of way, which would be really emotional. By the way, she's married to Tony Hawk, Tony Hawk's son, excuse me, which is kind of crazy and random if you didn't know that. T-Pain is sharing the advice he got from billionaires. So if you need that today, he says, when you're rich and famous, family and friends ask for money, and it seems to come obviously with, you know, even if someone wins the lottery. And he said he got advice from billionaires on how to deal with it. He says he gives people two options. They can either work for him to earn the money, or they can accept a one-time payment on the condition that they never ask for money again. So, you know, I guess if you have a lot of people hitting you up for money, I don't. But if you do, you can give them those two options. And apparently that works for him and the billionaires, because one thing about a billionaire is they want to stay a billionaire. So there you go. You can follow us, by the way, on Facebook and Twitch at Fred Show Radio. 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
0: We'll get to some quick headlines in just a second after Olivia Dean. 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

0: is on. Fred's biggest stories of the day.
1: Serious for just a second. To mark the 25th anniversary of the September 11th attacks, New York City is hosting a number of ceremonies and tributes to honor the 2,977 lives that were lost. There is the 9/11 Memorial Plaza ceremony with families of the victims gathering at the Memorial Plaza to read aloud the names of the civilians and heroes who died in the attacks. There is a wreath-laying ceremony, also a Lincoln Center performance. There's a social media campaign that anybody can get involved with, organized by the National September 11th Memorial and Museum. The campaign is called Remember the Sky. It encourages people to take a photo of the sky and post on Instagram, tagging with the hashtags Never Forget 9/11 and Remember the Sky. There are a number of TV broadcasts and streaming tributes. And as I mentioned, a total of 2,977 people were killed, ranging in age from 2 to 85. Thousands more, including first responders and others who spent months working at the disaster sites, have since died of cancers and illnesses due to their exposure to toxic ash and rubble. And until this year, the annual September 11th commemoration ceremony at Ground Zero has included 6 moments of silence, marking the 4 plane crashes and the collapse of each of the Twin Towers. But this year, a 7th moment of silence will honor those who have died from 9/11-related diseases. Former Presidents Joe Biden, Barack Obama, and George W. Bush are expected to attend the ceremony in New York City. President Trump will mark the occasion at the Pentagon. And you may have seen this, but it was really beautiful. A moving tribute illuminated the New York skyline last night. Drones formed the outline of the Twin Towers using 2,977 lights, one for each person killed in the attack. So that's the big thing to remember today. Mm-hmm. Take a second. Mm-hmm. Of course, it's Patriot Day and National Day of Service and Remembrance. And it's also National Make Your Bed Day. So remember to do that, too, I guess. And the fun fact is next.
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20: Guys, did you know that the fax machine was invented before the telephone? 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
20: machine was invented before the telephone. A Scottish inventor named Alexander Bain patented an early fax-like device in 1843. Alexander Graham Bell received his famous telephone patent in 1876, 33 years later. So technically, somehow, humanity could fax before it could make a phone call. I don't know how that is.
9: Right.
21: Huh.
20: But I'm not here to, I'm only here to report the facts. I don't make the facts. But yes, it technically speaking, if you want to be super interesting at the party this weekend, the fax machine was invented before.
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20: 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Thank you so much for having us on today. We love you. 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Right, Jason?
3: Yep, you know it.
20: All right, good. Next week, we move on to, Kiki and Pauline are going to Mary J. Blige, and apparently you can go with them.
4: Yes!
5: Love that for you.
20: Yeah, it was supposed to it was supposed to go the other way, but I don't know how that happened. But anyway, it's Kiki and Pauline are going, and apparently you can join.
5: I can't wait to hear about it. I think they're going to have a ball.
20: No, I think it's going to be amazing. I'm jealous. If I listen to this show and I enjoyed the show, if I'm one of the 13 people who actually likes this crap, I think that would be a hell of a time to go to Vegas with you two and go to Mary J. Blige. You might see, I might show up too.
5: You should.
20: And just in the background and wave.
5: Yes, come on.
20: Yeah, I might show up. That's going to be a good show. That starts on Monday, and we'll do a new Kiki's Court, a new Waiting by the Phone, more money with Shelly. Have a great weekend. See you Monday. Bye, guys.
5: Bye.
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18: The upcoming season of White Lotus, like all the ones before it, features a bunch of recognizable stars. Laura Dern, Rosie Perez, and Heather Graham, alongside some actors with less familiar names and even less experience, including one who notably has absolutely positively none.
21: Yeah, her name is Marissa Long, and not only is this her first acting gig, literally, The White Lotus was the very first thing she ever even auditioned for.
27: Yeah, she tells The Hollywood Reporter that it's the craziest thing that ever happened to her, and the definition of surreal.
18: And her boyfriend was truly happy for her, but also in shock because he's auditioned hundreds of times. He's Tanner Zagorino from The Summer I Turned Pretty.
21: And these days, many auditions are recorded at home via self-tapes. And Marissa, who was previously a model, was the camera person for basically all of Tanner's.
27: And Tanner was like, you should try acting. He actually convinced his manager to sign Marissa, who also reps Michael Imperioli, who starred in season 2 of White Lotus.
18: Who heard they were having trouble casting a role. So Marissa took her very first crack at a self-tape. And boom, she's starring on season 4. Coming to HBO next year.
6: That's direct from Hollywood.
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1: When was the last time you had a secret admirer, Sissany?
2: I don't know. I don't think I have ever had one.
1: I never had someone leave me a cryptic, flirty note signed secret admirer. No, I had one of those, what do you call them for Christmas? White
2: secret
1: elephant?
2: Santa?
1: What's that Christmas game you play?
2: White elephant.
1: Yeah, I had a secret person there.
3: No, white elephant is not. Santa. Yeah, that's secret Santa.
1: Oh, secret Santa. I had a secret Santa.
4: No, that's not what's ringing the bell.
2: No.
4: I have to think back on that.
1: Think back on that. So it is Friday, September 11th, the 25th anniversary of the 9/11 attacks. And when you see this date in the calendar and you reach this date, you think about all of the lives lost and just what an unforgettable day that was. You know, the families are impacted forever. So we think about that and rightfully observe this day. Friday, 9/11/2026. It is National Emergency Responders Day. You got to give emergency responders credit today as well. The first people on the scene, just like 9/11, running into everything, not running away, running into it all.
2: Exactly.
1: So we salute all of them.
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3: Temperatures start in the mid-60s, and it is a muggy morning here across the tri-state. We're going to warm today to the 80-degree mark. The sky stays mostly cloudy. We might see a stray shower at times, but more than likely a lot of the day is dry. Tonight, we're down to 67 degrees, and then for Saturday, looking at a high of 84, we'll see scattered shower and thunderstorm chances throughout a lot of the day, but not expected to be severe. And then Sunday for the Bengals, 86 and mostly sunny. That's the forecast. I'm 9 First Warning meteorologist Jennifer Ketchmark.
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1: Well, today gets serious. We're 7 days away from the most exciting two nights of music anywhere this year. 1 week out from night one of our iHeartRadio Music Festival presented by Capital One. Cardi B and Ciara, Benson Boone going to be there. Hopefully you will be too. If you've been thinking about tickets, go ahead. Execute. AXS.com. You can get them there. And we'll see you in Las Vegas real soon.

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5: 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I don't know what to do.
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5: All right.

0: 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Since he's Party Station, if you have a dating app profile, you will get a lot less responses if you have this photo. It's a cat. You don't want a photo with a cat in your dating profile.
1: Cat haters.
0: Single people holding cats were viewed as more neurotic and less dateable.
1: That's so sad.
2: Not what
0: it's
2: I thought
0: very stereotyping,
2: at all.
0: Isn't it?
1: It is. And it's worse probably for a guy than a girl.
0: Even if you love cats, grab a dog for the photo.
1: Well,
0: dogs
1: then...
0: are, yeah, people with dogs are more marketable. That's what it says.
3: Gosh.
0: Dogs had the opposite effect. Today's quote, here it is, everyday quote. No matter how much weight you lift or how slowly you run, you always beat the version of you that stayed home.
1: That is true.
2: It's
0: you gotta get
2: the
0: out.
2: Truth.
0: You got to put on the cleats and hit the field.
1: Yeah, move your body.
0: Right? You can't get into the game unless you get to the stadium.
2: Oh, wow.
0: To the field. And Michaela agrees with the cat concept, huh, Michaela?
4: I do. I don't know what it is right now. Men with posting photos with cats. Me and my roommates are not into it.
0: You would not swipe right on the cat guy.
4: No, dog. I'm a dog person.
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are hanging on Cincy's Party Station. It's Kiss 107.1. An artist who's among those superstars with the most American Top 40 number ones across the last decade and a half is going to get it done yet again this weekend with a new number one. Which Sonic A-lister is it? Taylor, Ariana, Bruno, Sabrina? We'll find out. AT40 this weekend.

0: hanging out with you on Cincy's Party Station, Kiss 107.1. Well, it's time for the trending report. What's it about, Tanya?
1: It's about Britney Spears' biopic.
0: Yes.
1: And Universal Pictures has officially moved forward with this. It is based on her memoir, The Woman in Me. John M. Chu is directing. He is the Wicked director. And Liz Merriweather, who created New Girl, is going to be writing the script. But who is going to be playing Britney Spears herself? So there are a few names flying around. I wanted you guys to give your opinion. Maybe we all pick who we think. And then when they announce who it's going to be, one of us wins. So Olivia Holt is the name that's being tossed around the most. She's from Cruel Summer. You guys may know her from her music career. Sabrina Carpenter is also in the running. Sydney Sweeney from Euphoria.
2: I see pictures of all these people, like side by side.
3: Olivia Holt. I'm just looking at a picture of her. That's good casting.
1: Yes.
3: And she can sing.
1: Anya Taylor-Joy from Queen's Gambit, Peaky Blinders. Addison Rae. She's the TikToker singer.
3: So everyone's in the running for this.
1: Well, yeah, there's a big list.
3: The list
1: is long. Chloe Grace Moretz, Emma Roberts, and last but not least, Florence Pugh, who I think would also be incredible. Who's your pick?
2: I don't know. It's based on... you know what's kind of crazy? And I think it could work. Addison Rae.
1: Oh. And
2: I just feel like she gives me Britney vibes sometimes.
3: Mm-hmm. Olivia Holt looks like a good choice. I'll pick her, but I also think an unknown. I'll pick her in an unknown.
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22: Temperatures start in the mid-60s, and it is a muggy morning here across the tri-state. We're going to warm today to the 80-degree mark. The sky stays mostly cloudy. We might see a stray shower at times, but more than likely a lot of the day is dry. Tonight, we're down to 67 degrees, and then for Saturday, looking at a high of 84, we'll see scattered shower and thunderstorm chances throughout a lot of the day, but not expected to be severe. And then Sunday for the Bengals, 86 and mostly sunny. That's the forecast. I'm 9 First Warning meteorologist Jennifer Ketchmark.
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1: Ryan Seacrest here. How many of us have had somebody in our lives for a long time and realized that you put their name, you misspelled their name wrong in your contacts? And you may have called them by the wrong name. I have your name wrong, Sisney, in my contacts still.

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1: Now, Ruby, in the back room, your husband spelled your name wrong?
2: Yeah. Why does it feel so wrong, though, when someone, like, especially someone so close to you, misspells your name? Like, I was appalled.
0: This is not even in the same category conversation. This is your forever person.
2: I know.
0: What happened?
2: It was a group chat that my friend put us in, and she was just asking about dinner plans. And he's like, yeah, I'm not going to be able to make it, but Ruby with a Y will be going.
3: Oh, no.
2: I just, like, stopped everything I was doing. I was like, that must be... Maybe he's just like working quickly. He just, you know, misspelled. He'll correct it. He did not correct it.
0: But are you sure that wasn't the phone? Because my phone does that often. Like, I call somebody Brian and they spell it the wrong Brian.
2: Well, I obviously called it out. And he was like, oh, sorry, I was using voice to text.
0: Yeah, voice to text. That's true.
3: Okay, that's...
0: My voice text, also, I keep saying Aileen and it spells Eileen.
3: Well, yeah.
0: And when I want this Brian, it spells the other Brian. So it is not your, thank goodness.
2: I know.
0: Your partner, your husband.
2: Yeah.
0: Isn't misspelling your name.
4: I get mad if he doesn't remember my shoe size. He saw my name wrong. Oh, you wouldn't want to know.
0: What is your shoe size while we're at it? So we all remember.
4: It's an 8. But like, also if he doesn't remember my phone number. Oof.
3: Oh, yeah.
4: He doesn't know your phone
0: number?
4: When
0: I say your name, Sissany, into my voice talk, it wants to call Tiffany.
4: Well, of course. My name would be really difficult to the voice situation.
5: Yeah. On air with Ryan Seacrest.
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1: Cardi B is known for speaking her mind however, wherever, and whenever she wants, even if it's several days before the official reveal. And Cardi was so pumped about a certain brand's new tortilla chip, she accidentally let the cat out of the bag and the chips on social. It's now gone viral. 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

0: Seacrest.
1: Is there trouble in paradise? You know, this is intern Bella says the clock is ticking on the boyfriend. We're going back in after the secret admirer yesterday. Now the clock is ticking.
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2: Intern Bella says the clock is ticking on the boyfriend. What makes you say that?
3: Okay, so it started in April because he forgot our 2-year anniversary. And then, like, since then, I told him he needed to make an effort and more of it. And he just hasn't.
2: Has not. No. I am guilty of missing anniversaries. That is a hard one.
4: That is bad. Yeah.
5: No.
2: I even remember somebody saying to me at one point, what should we do tomorrow? Like, leading me on. I'm like, probably just chill. No, but shouldn't we go out and do something for something? I'm like, no, I think we should just chill. Like, why are you looking?

0: me with no blinking.
1: Oh, and then
0: it was, of course, an anniversary, but I felt terrible afterwards. I think I missed it again. So maybe he's just not good at that.
1: Maybe he's not. I think I'm just more sentimental and he's not. So he said he would try to... Like, I'm not asking for a ton of roses at my doorstep.
0: You just want to remember with a card.
1: Yeah, like, I just want a little bit more effort for him to reach out and try to hang out with me more, because I've just distanced myself. And, like, if I don't ask to hang out, then we won't hang out for
2: a while.
1: Ooh,
2: you've distanced yourself.
0: I understand. And I think you're at a very peaceful place of, like, if he wants to spend time with me, I deserve him showing a little effort. And if he doesn't, he won't. And I shall move on. That is self-confidence. We like it.
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11: Mostly cloudy skies and warm today with highs near 80. Most Friday night football games stay dry with an isolated chance for a shower or storm possible. Rain returns Saturday morning before drying out later on into the day. Sunday looks sunny, humid, and hotter for the Bengals home opener with highs in the mid to upper 80s, heat index values in the low 90s. And that's the forecast. I'm 9 First One meteorologist KJ Jacobs.
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1: Seacrest, Sissany, Tanya, everybody is here. Thank you for listening to us. This weekend, we're just catching up on stuff we're watching, our weekend watch list. We'll share it with you next hour.

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1: So, Lexi, go ahead. You are on with us.
0: You were asked to go on a first date with all of his friends?
2: Second date.
0: A second date. Okay, so tell me the scenario.
2: Okay, so I met this guy on Hinge, and we went on one date that was very nice. Definitely liked him, was interested in seeing him again, and that was last weekend. Last night, he texted me, my friends and I are going out tomorrow night if you want to join us. And I don't really know what that means. is this his version of a second date? Because I'm open to seeing him again, but I don't really want to go out with a bunch of dudes.
3: Yeah, I don't like it at all.
0: So is it not, it would be better for me, more soft landing if it were their dudes and their girlfriends?
2: I mean, it just sounded like his dudes. I don't know. It's like, I'm not sure if he invited me because he likes me and wants me to meet his friends, or like, or he's already combining. Going out.
3: Does he want you to bring your friends?
2: He did not mention that.
0: Sisney, what would you do?
3: I don't mind it, but I would suggest that you get to bring your friends too and be like, okay, I'm going to bring a few girlfriends and go out. Have fun. There's no pressure in it being a second date and having to like keep the conversation going the whole time and think of questions to ask and all that. It'll just be more relaxed. I like a group date situation.
4: Yeah.
0: I think it's cool if she's like, I don't care. I'll hang with your bros.
3: I think so too. Yes, like it. It's giving cool girl vibes.
0: All right, Lexi, good luck. Let us know how
3: it
0: goes.
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4: 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Yeah, the

0: So what if instead of going out all night, you went out first thing in the morning? This is the new trend. I love it.
1: I love it, too.
0: It's basically a coffee rager. And Sydney will tell you about it coming up.
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0: 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It's Kiss 107.1.
1: We know it's been a trend in just not consuming as much alcohol with the generation, not drinking as much, not hanging out at certain places, going to clubs. And now something cool called the Daybreaker. It's basically, it's a coffee rage.
2: Yeah. It's a full-on rave, but during the day.
1: Rave. That's yeah. Right. You rage at the rave.
2: It's a lot of cool stuff. A lot of cool vibes. DJs, dancing. It's a packed dance floor from the videos and the pictures that I've seen. But yeah, you're right. There's no alcohol. And it's in the morning. So it's not like your normal club scene that you would do late at night. And the whole idea is that you are more present in connecting with people. You feel better about yourself. You kick off the day with tons of energy and awesome music. And then you go about the rest of your day

0: still enjoying yourself. And it's like the opposite of what a night out has on us.
1: It's true. Now, I think it's a great place to meet somebody because you actually can really have a connection and a conversation at something like this. And it's still like one to have a good time and dance and party. It's just that you're going to feel good the next day. It's really about that, isn't it? It's about feeling good the next day and not wasting that whole next day. How come this didn't dawn on our generation?
0: I know.
1: We didn't ever think of this.
0: Celebrities and famous people are actually starting to get into the loop of this, and they're becoming bigger and bigger and bigger. And instead of staying out till 2 a.m. and feeling like dirt the next day, you feel great.
1: Do you know how cool it sounds when someone says, "No, bro, I got to go to bed at 9 so I can get up at 6 and hit the daybreaker." Like, that's cool.
2: Yeah, that's cool.
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28: Mostly cloudy skies and warm today with highs near 80. Most Friday night football games stay dry with an isolated chance for a shower or storm possible. Rain returns Saturday morning before drying out later on into the day. Sunday looks sunny, humid, and hotter for the Bengals home opener with highs in the mid to upper 80s, heat index values in the low 90s. And that's the forecast. I'm 9 First One Meteorologist KJ Jacobs.
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3: Well, all 5 episodes dropped yesterday, so I am so excited for The Secret Lives of Mormon Wives, Season 5 on Hulu. And this season's really going to explore the fallout from Taylor Frankie Paul's shelved season of The Bachelorette. Because remember, she filmed the whole season and then they canceled it. And so we're going to see like how she dealt with that and obviously the volatile relationship with Dakota. So I am all invested for this season.
0: Okay, Tanya, what's on your Weekend Watch List?
4: I have been very excited about this. This actually came out last week. It's called Earl Meets World. It's Alex Earl's show on Netflix. It's going to follow Alex as she navigates her business, her career, and then that feud with Alex Cooper. So it came out last week. All 8 episodes are streaming now on Netflix, and I'm obsessed.
0: Okay, Ruby, your Weekend Watch List, what's on it?
5: 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So it follows Khloe Kardashian's glamorous inner circle of lifelong friends as they navigate motherhood, marriage, and the intense lens of reality TV cameras. So it's really good. She produced the show, so.
0: Mm-hmm. 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They're great.
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That's going to wrap it up for us. Great week, everybody. 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
2: 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An incredible organization. 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Do your own research on this ahead of time to learn about it. But Gwen and Kate are going to break it down for us in so many ways. Now, also coming up at 4:30 this afternoon, more Empath for Autism tickets. It is tomorrow. Bingo Bazingo. So I got some last-minute tickets for you to go play some bingo. Yeah, there's bingo in there somewhere. Amidst the party that it is, and supporting Leslie Williams, Mark Williams, and their mission with Empath and their kiddo Jagger and so many other kiddos and families out there. John and friends, let's get this show started on a Free Spirit Friday right now.

0: beers here. I feel like, oh, you know, I need a little Saturday Night Fever or something queued up here. Excuse me as I search for some Bee Gees. Do we even have that in the system? Yes, we do. We have an incredible opportunity for you, Cincinnati, to be a part of an event with Stepping Stones, this amazing organization. Boogie and Bloom is coming up October 3rd at Element Eatery. Of course, I'm a little biased to Element Eatery. I love Madison Square and all that they do. So such a great venue, such a great backdrop. You're not sparing any expense either, from my understanding. Like you have a floor.
1: Oh, yeah. Illuminated LED dance floor. So, yep. Get ready to dance.
0: Are you wearing bell bottoms? Yeah. Are you guys?
1: Oh, we're wearing a sequin jumpsuits and all that.
2: Go-go boots.
1: Go-go boots. So you could either do disco or 70s kind of groovy.
0: I love it. Yeah. I remember wearing years ago, because I've always been a giraffe. I wore platforms.
1: Yes.
0: So then that made me 7 feet tall. It was completely unnecessary. But it was so good. There was an event that I was a part of. I love 70 theme stuff. This is, and wait till you see again what they do at Element Eatery. If you've been there before Madison Square, you know what it looks like on the daily. And even if you haven't, just watch how they transform it. It's amazing. Now, let's get to the mission if we could. What Stepping Stones does, am I throwing to Gwen on this?
1: Yes.
0: Yeah, please tell us about the organization, what they're supporting when they show up that night.
1: It's a wonderful organization. We provide educational and recreational activities for individuals with special needs.
0: Amazing.
1: Raising like children, teens, up to 65 plus adults. So, yeah.
0: Amazing.
1: Yeah, it's wonderful.
0: And you can see there's always a really cool video or a recap and a presentation about this, so you can kind of see the work done.
1: Absolutely. About the summer campers.
0: And, yeah.
1: And actually, I have a personal time. My son has been attending since 2018.
0: No way.
1: He went to summer camps and now is actually in the adult day camp.
0: What's your son's name?
1: Avery.
0: Shout out to Avery.
1: Big time.
0: So he has personally experienced the resources.
1: Absolutely.
0: At Stepping Stones.
1: Yep.
0: I am no stranger to Stepping Stones and the work that they've done in the tri-states. Cincinnati, we want you to learn about it a little bit more. And of course, you'll have a great time. This is October 3rd at Element Eatery. We'll talk more about the event. Just getting things started. More with Gwen and Kate coming up next with Stepping Stones. John and Friends.
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0: 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Gwen, Kate, y'all ready to rock or not?
1: We are.
0: How's headphone volume sound good?
1: We're good.
0: I've been known to be loud and obnoxious. But hopefully what's coming through the

0: 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You are going to be free spirited when you show up with your bell bottoms on. You better get on Amazon right now. Have it in. Well, order that with your Halloween costume, too.
1: I have 6 Halloween costumes, ladies. That's,
2: there you go.
1: This is who I am. Because you never know when you might need one out of your back pocket. This is going to be a blast, though. What we're referring to is Boogie and Bloom. This is for an organization known as Stepping Stones. StepPingStonesOhio.org. You can go there to learn more yourself right now or take some time this weekend. And you got time leading up to October 3rd, but don't wait too long. Get your tickets at that same website. This is always a party. I can vouch for it. And this is a great night out, especially at an Element Eatery that turns into what will basically feel like Saturday Night Fever. Mm-hmm. Right? Now, this isn't the only opportunity, though. So let's say you got something, you got plans already for October 3rd. You guys have other events that you do throughout the year, especially even another one in October.
3: Yes. So October 23rd this year, we have our Sporting Clays tournament. It's our 10th year, so it'll be a big celebration. And then in February, we do a Valentine's Day themed dinner. So that's a bit more of a sit down dinner. And then in June, we have our annual golf outing.
0: Yeah.
3: So there's something a little bit for everyone.
0: So even if you can't make it to this event, you got those. But then there's also other opportunities. I mean, what about volunteering? What about showing up out at Stepping Stones?
3: Yes. So we have a lot of volunteers at our summer day camp. So that runs through June and July mostly. But then you can volunteer all throughout the year at our Saturday clubs or in our adult day programs.
0: Okay. Now, when they're volunteering, let's talk again. I'm throw back to Gwen on this since you said your son has experienced.
4: Yes.
0: I'm assuming has had an amazing experience. Otherwise, it wouldn't have been there so long.
4: Correct. 100%. Yep. Summer camps and then adult day camp. Right.
0: Is there any particular moment or circumstance that jumps out to you that you remember Stepping Stones having a real effect on your son?
4: Oh, my goodness. The connection with the counselors at the summer camps.
0: Yeah.
4: He would just, is Maddie going to be there or whoever? You know,
0: awesome.
4: And they remember him every year. So it's just the connection and the warmth they give to the campers is just unbelievable.
0: I love the camp part of that.
4: Yes.
0: We have so many great camps around the tri-state, but this one with Stepping Stones, really significant, and families truly benefiting. And you're hearing a first-hand testimony from Gwen here, who happens to be the chair of the event, right?
4: Correct. Yep. Very honored to be there.
0: Are you going to dance?
4: Yeah. Already am.
0: That's right.
4: Yeah.
0: I had to slow her down in here.
4: Yeah.
0: We'll get back to the events, of course, October 3rd, talking about Boogie and Bloom with Stepping Stones, John Dion and Friends, more with Gwen Horder and Kate Vandenbrink. After this, hang on.

0: Kiss 107.1, John and friends hanging with my friends, Gwen Horner and Kate Vandenbrink. We're talking about Stepping Stones, the organization they are a part of and has actually personally benefited from. By personally, I mean Gwen has her son there. How old is your son now?
1: He's 24.
0: 24 years. So what age was he first at?
1: Oh, 12 maybe?
0: No kidding.
1: Yeah. So, yep.
0: That's amazing.
1: It's awesome.
0: Now you've got Gwen as a chair for this event that is coming up. It is called Boogie and Bloom. Now I can switch my tunes over here to put you in that mood, to get you ready for Element Eatery. It's at Madison Square. I've been talking about how much I love Element Eatery for a couple years now and what they built that out to. So it's also a great event space. And I think Stepping Stones, personally, I'm a little biased, but they have done, you guys have done the best job transforming it.
1: Thank you.
0: Oh, you've worked. I haven't seen a company do it yet, or an organization do it like you've done it yet. I mean, you pull all the tables out. Like, we've done casino night in the past, yes. I think is what it was.
1: Yep.
0: So it literally felt like a casino that you were walking through. So now I can only imagine with this dance floor.
1: Oh, yeah. Lots of disco balls.
0: Yes. Arcade games.
1: Yep.
2: Yes.
1: Retro candy bar.
0: Okay, yeah. What's a retro candy bar? What are we talking about? Like,
1: think of candy necklaces and
0: I love
1: when
0: it.
1: When you were little.
0: Yeah, I love it.
1: Anything like that. So, yeah. Cigar bar, bourbon pull.
0: You can't help but get, it's so contagious. When you're there, you're just like, you're in it. It's like, yes. When in Rome, like, okay, we're here. So, give me the candy bar. Let's get on the dance floor. Got your bell bottoms on. It's such a great canvas. That is Element Eatery and Stepping Stones. They try to provide this really great night for you, but also keep in mind, I mean, there's silent auctions, there's great items that you can bid on. You guys never mess around with that either.
1: No, lots of trips. Yeah.
2: Yes.
0: You got trips?
1: Trips. Yep.
0: Like where are we talking? Do we know off the top of your head? Paradise?
2: We always have a Vail, NYC.
1: Naples, Florida.
2: Yes.
0: Let's go.
2: Yeah. Michigan.
0: Okay.
2: We have some staycations too, if that's more your vibe.
0: Yeah, when can they start? Obviously, this is until October 3rd, the event. Does that auction open ahead of time or on the same night?
2: It opens the Thursday before, so October 1st. And you can bid from home, so you don't have to be at the event or have a ticket.
0: Okay.
2: Anyone can bid.
0: Okay. I'll be reminding you about that, Cincinnati, especially if there's a trip that you want to get involved in. And I've got plenty of people here in Cincinnati I can think of off the top of my head that I have met and built friendships and relationships with over the past from this event. So that's another. I mean, there's so many reasons to get there. Obviously, number one being to support these kids and families through Stepping Stones. John and friends got more with Gwen and Kate coming up to remind you about Boogie and Bloom. Hang on.

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0: Kiss 107.1, John John and Friends. As I just said, let's kind of put a bow on the bloom for Stepping Stones. It is Boogie and Bloom we've been talking about to kick off my show today. Now, October 3rd, we want to get ahead of the game on this. That feels like a while away, but it's really not. I mean, we're already to fall. We're already past our last blast of summer, the Western and Southern WEB and fireworks. Now we move on to fall with great opportunities to support. This is gala season, I'll be honest with you. And you got fundraisers, you got a bunch of great organizations. As far as I'm concerned, Cincinnati, go to all of them, because we are very fortunate to have organizations like Stepping Stones doing the work that they're doing here in Cincinnati. Gwen Horder happens to be your chair for the event. I got Kate Vandenbrink as well representing Stepping Stones today. We've talked about everything. The great events outside of this event that you can be a part of. You got clay shooting, you got a golf outing, but Boogie and Bloom, we got to remind you, like, those tickets, I mean, it's valuable to get those now, right?
1: Yeah, I would get them now. They're gonna go fast. Yeah,
0: it always does. And Element Eatery packs out. Now, it's a great big space. You got to, but again, take it from my personal experience with this in the past, there's a lot of people in a great way. So is there any experiences in the past, ladies, that have jumped out? Why Stepping Stones? Obviously the amazing work the organization does, but I love, like, personal testimony of, like, what you remember in the past going to these events, or why it's different. Oh, gosh. To put you on the spot.
1: I know.
2: I would say that our guests and our crowd is they're very generous. And to see everyone in the room kind of working towards a common goal of supporting Stepping Stones is very heartwarming.
1: Yes.
0: It's contagious, too.
2: Yes. Yes.
0: It's infectious. You see that. It is different. You can just feel it. And, like, and everybody gets into it. The themes, the casino nights, a bunch of James Bonds that walked in there last year.
1: Oh, yeah. A lot. This year is going to be very interesting.
2: Yes.
0: Yeah. Oh, I can't wait.
1: As far as costumes go.
0: Yes.
1: And actually, we have a surprise celebrity guest.
0: No, you don't.
1: That will be coming.
0: Don't.
1: So
0: okay,
1: stay tuned.
0: And of course, you're not going to tell us on the air.
1: Nope.
0: And that's fine. Yeah. We like to call that a tease in the biz.
1: There you go.
0: Okay. Well, there's your tease. Stepping Stones. Get your tickets. You want to get those as quick as you can. Go to steppingstonesohio.org for October 3rd at Element Eatery for Boogie and Bloom. Gwen, Kate, it was so great meeting you. Appreciate
1: you
0: guys.
1: Thank you so much for having us.
0: Thank you. Absolutely. John and Friends continues on a Free Spirit Friday coming up.

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2: 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Big Brothers, Big Sisters. 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We need more people stepping up to be bigs, and so we're going to hear from Deb and Shane to get the latest on this and how you can help out, and maybe you can contribute in your own way, whether it's time or money. 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

0: Kiss 107.1, John Donne and friends. Okay, friends, let's get you stepping up big. I mean that, literally. Big brothers, big sisters, my friend Deb Haas back in studio to talk about, well, how this organization, I mean, especially over the past couple of years, it seems like, I mean, you've been in here multiple times, bigs and littles that you brought with you. This time you brought the vice chair, the board, Shane Spears. Great to meet you, Shane.
1: Yeah, you too, John.
0: Excited to have you in here to talk about, well, of course, the main focus is getting the car washed.
2: Well, that's the immediate focus, yes. So that is a week from Saturday. So it's the 19th, and it's all day, but it's only, it's kind of different. You know, John Dunn, because you've had us in before, that this partnership with Mike's Car Wash has been going on for many years. I think this is the 17th year.
0: No way.
2: And but they decided to change it up a little bit, just try to see what, you know, what works and how we can improve it. And so it's at three Mike's locations, the Oakley, Florence, and then the Greendale, Indiana. Since we serve three states, they said, let's choose one location in each state. And the washes are free, and it's a really great one. It's the, they're all great, of course. But the Ultimate Plus Ceramic, $29.
0: Let's go
2: get it, and it's free at those three locations on Saturday the 19th. And then the hope is that when people come through, and they will see somebody from Big Brothers Big Sisters, whether it's our bigs and littles, our board members, our staff, other supporters throughout the community will be there giving a lot of handouts to all the customers. And then the hope is that the customers donate back, because Mike's does free wash weekends usually when they open a new location.
0: Yep.
2: And then people just are so generous, and we're excited about that.
0: I'm going to be a nerd about the weather on this too, because if you look at the forecast, it looks like there's rain. There's rain every single day.
1: It's going to be so bright and sunny that day,
2: beautiful.
1: Raining the day.
0: That's
1: before.
0: What I mean. So save your car wash for that day.
2: Correct.
0: Because like it's going to get rained on in the meantime. There's no point of getting it done now. Just save it for that.

0: Yeah. Are you seeing what I'm seeing also, which was after a nice day that day, it's like 5 days of good weather? So here we go. The stars are lining up for this.
1: I love that I'm checking the weather like my dad. Like, it's just like I'm looking at the Weather Channel. I would have that on in studio right now. Something about it brings me peace. Okay, so Mike's Car Wash, an incredible partner with Big Brothers Big Sisters. Like you said, 17 years of that. That's amazing.
0: And it was their idea. And how do you go to a company and ask them to just donate a day's worth of proceeds?
1: So, yeah, right.
0: Fantastic.
1: It's unreal. Shane, how long have you been involved in Big Brothers Big Sisters?
2: A long time. 8 or 9 years now on the board in a variety of different capacities. And a long time supporter of the organization prior to that.
1: Clearly has impacted you personally.
2: Totally. It's a philanthropy, you know, is important, but I think the thing that drove me most to Big Brothers Big Sisters is just one-on-one mentoring. It's something I take to heart, not just in my, you know, personal life, but also professionally. And, you know, the impact you can make for kids, particularly in this kind of scenario, is way outsized compared to the effort I put into it. So I get a lot more back than I give, that's for sure.
1: And I've heard that often from Bigs that have been in the studio, just out and about. I shared a couple of my friends that have been on the air with, like, Kayla Robinson, Bob Deck, both really great friends, and I saw they were just recognized recently. Just awesome. Stepping up and the difference that it makes. So, coming up, we're going to continue. Actually, I want, like, personal stories if you guys don't care.
0: We got those.
1: I know you got testimony. So, it reinforces this and then makes you want to go get your car washed and support Big Brothers Big Sisters and maybe become a big yourself. More next. John Down to Friends with Deb and Shane. Hang on.
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6: Still an accident on westbound 74 that's got the left shoulder blocked between 275 at the Colerain split and Cleves Hamilton. Now up to a 5-minute delay as you head through there. Northbound 75, there's also an accident. This is after State Route 63 in Monroe. Expect a few restrictions. I'm Eddie Zellick with traffic.
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2: Hey, it's John John. Back to school means the kids are out of the house. 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
4: Mostly cloudy skies and warm today with highs near 80. Most Friday night football games stay dry with an isolated chance for a shower or storm possible. Rain returns Saturday morning before drying out later on into the day. Sunday looks sunny, humid, and hotter for the Bengals home opener with highs in the mid to upper 80s, heat index values in the low 90s. And that's your 9 First Warning Forecast. I'm meteorologist KJ Jacobs on John John and Friends.
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Happy Friday, Cincinnati. Kiss 107.1, John and friends. Okay, coming up tomorrow, Bingo Bazingo at Lori's Roadhouse. It is bingo chaos. 1,000 people. It's a bingo rave. It's bingo with bangers and so much more. Contests, twerking contests, all kinds of stuff in between the actual bingo game. You forget you're playing bingo. That's all that I can say. And you also forget that you're supporting an incredible cause like Empath for Autism. Actually, you don't. It's all throughout the night. You can feel that impact, and I need you to be there. You can win those tickets coming up at 4:30 this afternoon. Your friendly favor, thanks to my friends at Kiss Auto Glass. Win that. If nothing else, get qualified for it on the way home. Also, coming up next, Big Brothers, Big Sisters. We'll continue on with Deb and Shane and Kids 107. A little after 4 o'clock, I want to tell you what this is again. To remind you that you can have your kiddos on this show with me during the school year. Yes, we can get them out of school. And

0: Kiss 107.1, John and friends. Okay, trying to impact as much as we can hearing Cincinnati stories. Well, today it's a couple of stories that I got on the air with me. Involves Deb Haas, Shane Spears. Actually, it's way more than a couple. Big brothers, big sisters. In fact, if we could, I just don't have enough radio show to cover all these. That the impact stories of big brothers, big sisters. That's why you need to be a part of galas that are coming up or events like just going to get your car wash with Mike's Car Wash on the 19th. Couple Saturdays away, as we mentioned. But I want to throw to you guys on this and what really jumps out to you. Maybe a personal memory. Or an impact moment that you'll never forget. Shane, I'm sure you got one yourself to share with Cincy.
1: Yeah, there's many of them. I think specifically it's, there's probably been dozens of times where you see the impact that these relationships make. And, you know, as evident in our last big event, Project Role Model last week, you know, the stories that we hear continually are tearjerkers, but they're happy tears for the outcomes. And we look at the communities that we're serving. They're our own communities. These kids are local. You see the impact that they make, just having the relationships. And, you know, some of the stats, we look at, you know, our kids are, by and large, graduating high school north of 95%. Last year,
0: wow,
1: 100% of the littles that were seniors in our region graduated. They're staying out of the
0: Incredible.
1: Justice system, not getting pregnant. So, and they're becoming, the stories that touch me most are how these kids with the guidance and support are becoming real contributing members of society. And that impact carries on through everybody that hears the story. And it's just, I could sit here for days talking about examples.
0: Well, you can't ignore the data either. Yeah. You can't ignore the numbers. It's there. Like, and that's proof. Is in the pudding.
2: It is. When we have national standards to kind of look to too, and then we see that we're very fortunate that with our social workers and the people who are working with the kids, our case managers, our stats are better than, you know, what's required or expected. Much better, like when Shane was saying, you know, these kids are graduating from high school, they're staying out of trouble. When we ask them so many questions all the time, and you know, how are you feeling? You know, self-esteem and confidence and plans for the future. And, you know, they're graduating with a plan.
0: And by the way, so, and there's variations of being a big, right? So it's not necessarily like, I mean, you can meet with them in their own time at school or
1: we've got a variety of different programs. So the traditional, all of the mentoring is still under the premise of one-to-one, but we do external site-based mentoring as well with Beyond School Walls. So there's a variety of programs like that. And again, I think that a lot of the feedback we hear, you want to hear the stories of the kids, but by and large, the stories of the impact a lot of times come from the bigs and the impact that these littles have made on their lives. So that's really fun to see. But there's a variety of different mentoring options. And again, the overall goal for us as we continue to grow the matches, mm-hmm. we've done that at north of 20%. I think this year, maybe 30%. We're trying to serve 1,100 kids. So any of the help that we're looking for would be sign up to be a big. If you want to contribute, it takes, about $1,500 a year to sponsor a match. That's all the social work that requires to do all the underwriting of this. So,
0: right.
1: Yeah, there's a lot of ways to help.
0: I love that you pointed out that so many of these bigs are getting so much out of this and not realizing, like, they're going into it to be there for the little and that the little gets the most out of it. But it's the opposite sometimes.
1: 100%.
0: And that's amazing. That they're surprised by that. And so keep that in mind if you're considering this and trying to step up to be a big in any way. What's the website? What's the easiest way to
2: I would say Bigs for Kids, BIGSFORKIDS.org. Tons of information. You can fill out an application or you can just learn about the agency and other ways that you can help. Because if you want to be involved, we have a way for you to be involved.
1: Yeah. And that's where Mike's been a great partner and Mike's Car Wash being able to open up 3 locations in Oakley, Florence, and Greendale, Indiana for us next week. We get a lot of time to talk to people that are coming through. Yes, they want to get a great car wash. They're going to get that. But we have a lot of fun with the event. We bring our families out and get a lot of window time with folks as they're waiting to get the car wash.
0: It's a big bat signal is what it is.
1: Exactly.
0: It's like that happens to be at some car washes. It's so great. Such a great partnership. And it's just one of many of the things that you guys do. And like you said, Project Role Model, such a cool event. I have so many friends that go to that too. Cincinnati, it's your job to step up and do some more research, do some homework yourself. If this sounds like something, because the numbers are there and be a part of those statistics if you can. More with Deb, more with Shane. After this, John and friends.
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1: There is now an accident northbound 7175 at Dixie Highway. It's off on the left shoulder, but traffic is moving slow from US 42 in Florence up to a 20-minute delay. Another crash northbound 75 after State Route 63 in Monroe. Expect a few restrictions there. I'm Eddie Zellick with traffic.
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2: Oh, happy Friday, Cincinnati. 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I've been building a healthy size list because of parents and schools, for that matter, that have stepped up to help out here. Well, I set the example especially Monday this week when I had my youngest, Letty, a two-year-old, on my show with me. And, well, I turned on the mic and I just let it fly. That's what happened. And she co-hosted with me, and all the secrets of the family came out. Seriously, a two-year-old, well, she's the youngest. And so parents, you know. Like, the youngest, she's the wrecking ball. She's ready to share everything and try everything. Now, like, that's the dynamic I want to hear on the radio. I want your kids, if they have the courage to do it, to join me on my show throughout the school year, especially in the pickup line, talk about what's happening at school. I've done this in the past in its own way. I'm going to revisit a really fun segment that I did years ago in radio, my former home of Q102, with a woman named Laura Powell. Some of you may know, God rest her soul, had some kiddos that would come on the radio with us every day. Happy to be her kids. I was like, we got to get back to this. We have to have some fun with this, and we can. Kids 107 is what it's known as. If you want to get your kiddos in the studio with me to just share anything, honestly, to have some fun. If they thought about broadcasting, thought about this as a job, even if they haven't, they just want to talk about what's going on in their lives and shout out their friends. Let's do it. Slide in my DM. Send me a school supply emoji. Whichever one you want. John on air on IG. Send a pencil, send an eraser, whatever school supply that's in there. Send it off to me, and that will tell me, yes, John, we want to get our kiddo involved and get something scheduled out to have them on the radio. Purely just for joy and to lift up these kids and encourage them. More next.

0: Free Spirit Friday, Kiss 107.1, John Donne and friends, none more free-spirited than Deb Haas. I can tell you that right now. I almost got her on the mic the last time I did Big Brothers, Big Sisters. What was that, the flag football game? Which that got intense. I missed this last one. Again, our kiddos started getting into the sports and stuff, but that's what I mean. It's like you find time where you can, but I will tell you this. The times that I have been involved with Big Brothers, Big Sisters with Deb has been so rewarding. And watching Bigs play against and getting their butts whooped by Littles in a flag football game is hilarious.
1: It's so great. And they're trying, too. It's amazing.
0: It's like they're trying. And like some of these Bigs that are there, like former athletes, you know, they play ball.
2: Pulled hamstrings.
0: Right.
2: Limping off the field.
0: Right. They're like, oh, wait, I can't do it like I used to. We got Deb Haas. We got Shane Spears. Shane happens to be your vice chair of the board. Talking about Big Brothers, Big Sisters' impact here in the tri-state. Before we get to this full circle story that Deb has to share, did you say something about it started here?
2: It did, yeah. Big Brothers, Big Sisters as an organization was actually founded in Cincinnati, and a lot of great success stories coming out of Cincinnati. In fact, last year, one of our Bigs and Littles, Norman Tijon, won the National Big and Little of the Year for Big Brothers and Big Sisters. So another good trophy or feather in the cap in Cincinnati's long BBBS history.
0: Well, I always say, that Cincinnati is a philanthropic epicenter in general. Like, that's just another thing that sets the city apart. People are so willing to help impact, and I think that's a testament to Cincinnati.
1: I just think that there are so many organizations in town that do so much good work that if you have a heart for blank, what is it? So, you know, for people who have a heart for kids and who really we like to showcase, you know, that like the stats that Shane was saying, that these kids are in school and they're graduating and it's a ripple effect in their entire family and community. When they do well, the people around them do well. Nice. And so we are really happy to be able to share those stories.
0: Speaking of which, you had a full circle story that you shared off the air. I would love to, if you could give us, even if it's bullet points.
1: I was going to say, unreal. I'm going to have to condense it. That's from fine. Before we were talking. But so we had a

0: a young man, a big brother comes into a little brother's life, and the little brother was about 7 years old, and there was some violence in his family against of his family members and everything, and didn't really trust anybody. So his name was Terrell, and his big brother came in. His big brother is Terrence, and they had barely started to get to know each other, and Terrence gets deployed to Iraq. And Terrell thought, he's gone, right? Yeah. No. I mean, Terrence wrote letters, stayed in contact, and that's really Terrell realized, I can trust this guy. He comes back, all these years go by, and the friendship just grows and grows. And so Terrell graduates from high school and wanted to join the National Guard because Terrence had.
1: No way.
0: Yep. And so he did. And so then he went to college and he wanted to be a dentist. So he has graduated from college, and they are still tight. And
1: Oh my gosh.
0: And then Terrell, he was doing different jobs, all these great jobs he was doing. And then we have this program called Game Changers, where we have an employee that's embedded in a school.
1: Yeah.
0: And we have 8 of these programs now with our expansion. And so we needed some more mentors to coaches in the school. And guess who?
1: No way.
0: It is.
1: He's on board.
0: It is Terrell.
1: Stop.
0: And so he has started working with us. And he has, talk about lived experiences that he can talk to these kids. Because he'll be mentoring 30 or 40 kids in a school, one-on-one and group mentoring, and telling his stories means more than me standing up and telling anything about myself, right?
2: So his energy, authenticity, makes a real impact.
3: Infectious, yeah. Sure.
0: And he is, and you would just, when you meet him, and you, before you even know his story, he is so genuine, and we have all these game changers. Several people have come in as new employees doing these jobs in schools throughout the tri-state.
3: What better way to make a sale, quote, than we are. 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Mike's Car Wash on September 19th, where all throughout the tri-state, 3 different locations, right?
0: Yep, Oakley, Florence, and Greendale, Indiana.
3: Okay. This is amazing, and it's still just the tip of the iceberg. Don't be strangers, you two. Like, if I'm missing anything. Oh, yeah. The website again.
0: It's just bigsforkids.org. BIGSFORKIDS.org. And right. So on the 19th, it is at 3 Mike's Car Washes, Oakley, Florence, and Greendale, Indiana. Free washes, free Ultimate Plus ceramic. And we'll be handing out all kinds of stuff. And the hope is that people recognizing that the wash is free and that the work we're doing is valuable in the community. And hopefully they'll make a donation. And we get all of the donations, 100%.
3: Unreal. Shout out to Mike's.
0: Thank you, Mike's. Shout out to Mike's.
3: Yeah. And shout out, well, you guys are in front of me, but Deb and Shane, thank you guys. I don't want to shout out to you, but I am excited.
0: Across the desk there.
3: Thank you so much for your time,
2: Shane. No, thank you.
0: Thanks for helping us spread the word.
3: You got it. John Downey Friends continues on a Free Spirit Friday next.
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7: Earlier accident now cleared away on southbound 75 after Union Center Boulevard. The right lane has reopened, but there is still one truck sitting on the right berm. Another accident cleared away southbound 75 after Shepherd Lane. And in Fort Mitchell, northbound Dixie Highway, an accident after Orphanage Road. I'm Eddie Zellick with traffic.
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Kiss 1071, John Dowd and friends. Happy Friday, y'all. You just get out of work. We have things to discuss. That includes you getting Empath for Autism Bingo Bazingo tickets coming up next. You got one more shot at this. In the meantime, go look at the video of this. I mean, it is Bingo and Bangers is what it should be called, because that's what happens. My buddy DJ K on the ones and twos behind me at this, nearly 1,000 people. It's a bingo rave. There's contests in between. There are prizes like PS5s and Blackstones and video drones worth thousands. And yes, to keep in mind, please, the entire time that you're supporting Empath for Autism, you're supporting a great cause, but it is an absolute party. What a way to go off into an open and orange weekend. And then, of course, on Sunday, go support our Cincinnati Bengals getting a dub, first game of the season. Bingo Bazingo at Lori's Roadhouse. Win those tickets. Coming up.

Kiss 107.1, John Down and Friends. Let it be known that Morgan Crift understood the assignment, and now she is going to Bingo Bazingo, and she will never be the same afterward. I promise you that. With thousands of people tomorrow, Empath for Autism, supporting that great cause, Morgan Crift will be one of those amazing people supporting. Thank you, Morgan. We're taking care of the tickets. You and a friend. Like, I don't know how to describe this other than trying to paint the picture. The very first one. This is our third one. Myself and DJ K. Case, boy, does he play some bangers. And then I get you up dancing. I get you up literally twerking on stage, doing karaoke for some of these challenges. There's going to be a Fear Factor challenge in there this time. That you have to, of course, after you won your bingo, if you are one of the ones that's fortunate enough to yell bingo, actually you yell bazingo, then you run to the stage, and then I put you up on stage and take on a challenge, and then everybody else gets to watch it. That's just a couple of the things that take place. It is unbelievable. Check out some of the videos. John Down on Air on IG, of course, Empath for Autism, so you can see. Now, in the meantime, last minute pair of tickets that you can win, slide in my DMs right now. Send me, if you want to go with a gift, you can, but I prefer the emoji, but anything bingo related, a bingo gif, the letter B, however you want to signal to me, but especially something bingo related, John Down on Air on IG, that will tell me you want to win a pair of tickets and be a part of this tomorrow night. Good luck.

Kiss 107.1, John, John, and friends. Okay, a lot of stuff going on in Cincinnati this weekend and on the Kentucky side. An Oktoberfest waiting for you in Covington. We got to run this down. Your weekend rundown with Lindsey Crailing so you can plan out your weekends. Coming up next, Lindsey Natty checks in.

0: Kiss 107.1, John and Friends Oktoberfest weekend and so much more. Of course, that is on Kentucky side there in Covington. And no, it's not too soon for this. You can email me your concerns, but I know you're not gonna, because you want Halloween here as bad as I do. Listen, once we get past the fireworks, it's just like, okay, right to Halloween, let's go. Okay, now, actually what we're going to do is go to the weekend rundown. My friend Lindsay Natty, Lindsay Crailing, is responsible for this every week. She already does it on IG for you, so you can plan out your weekend, but she also does it here on the radio. Sounds like this.
1: Whatever you've got going on this weekend, and especially if you're still making plans, I've got you covered. Yeah. Opening night of Corner of the Sky, the songs of Stephen Schwartz at Ensemble Theater. Through Sunday is the 2026 Harvest Home Fair at Harvest Home Park in Shibuyet, Art and Wine Festival at Bunaclet Winery, Covington Oktoberfest, Oktoberfest Newport, and the first weekend of Oktoberfest at Hofbräu House. Today, the fall menu was released at Fable Cafe, and it is also Westwood Oktoberfest at Westwood Town Hall. There's also the Glimpse at Elm Street Plaza from 6 to 8, Pride Night at Kings Island from 6 to midnight, and opening nights of Network at Cincinnati Shakespeare Company and the Dent Schoolhouse. Saturday, we've got Civic Garden Center's Fall Native Plant Festival from 9 to 3, Ziegler Fest at Mad Tree Tap Room starting at 10 a.m., Hamilton Flea at Markham Park from 10 to 4, the Off Market at Summit Park also from 10 to 4, 25th Annual Bellevue Art in the Park at Bellevue Beach Park from 10 to 5, High Green Silverton's 10th Annual Village Oktoberfest from noon to 10 p.m., Maker's Mart 26, and College Hill Indie Fest starting at noon, Streetside Bookery at Streetside Brewery from 1 to 4, and Annual Lantern Lighting Ceremony at Spring Grove Cemetery and Arboretum from 5 to 8. Saturday and Sunday is the Lebanon Train Fest. Sunday, as I'm sure you are well aware, is the Bengals season kickoff with Open in Orange, and several area events to go along with it, including Pata Roja and Maker's Baker's Game Day collab at Pata Roja Taqueria from 9 a.m. to noon, as well as play at Madison Square at Element Eatery from 2 to 6. Go to tortoiseandsnatty.com for complete information about everything going on, including event details and where to buy tickets. The Weekend Rundown is made possible in partnership with Molly Einen and Sarah Limper of the Haven team at Coldwell Banker Realty. If you ever have any questions about these events, feel free to reach out to John or me. Have a great weekend.
0: Thanks, Lindsay. Okay, also coming up on the way home, ICYMI, in case you missed it, I had my friend Ashley Goodridge that joined earlier on this week to talk about everything you can expect this weekend activation-wise. Of course, John's Jungle Zone outside of Paycor Stadium on Freedom Way. You should probably come see me. Just saying. And, of course, partnerships that the Bengals have. All kinds of things. Who Day on the way. And an ICYMI in case you missed it from this week on John and Friends. Hang on.
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2: All right, here we go. ICYMI, in case you missed it, Ashley Goodridge from the Cincinnati Bengals will now officially be consistently a part of this show with Good Day with Goodridge. Yes, D-E-Y. That's how we spell it in Cincinnati. Updating us on everything fan experience-wise that's taking place at Paycor Stadium. Before the games, you name it. That's why we're going to revisit this conversation. Right now, this is ICYMI, in case you missed it, earlier on this week on John Down and Friends. That I just mentioned in studio. This is how you make it official right
0: it's
2: here.
0: It's Good Day with Goodridge on John, John and Friends.
2: Wait, they're here. There they are. We've been working on this for a while. For a couple years to get this done. My friend Ashley Goodridge, now throughout the season, you can expect to hear her. And I said, I mean, this kind of just aligned perfectly with getting Dana in here as well. Dana coming because there's this really cool partnership with the Bengals and Rheingeist this year. And I'm smack dab in the middle of it. Literally with the activation at the banks.
3: Literally up for your game at the banks. Right in the middle of us.
2: Okay, let's talk about this. First off, I from a franchise behind the scenes, as much as you can say kind of thing, how excited are you guys as excited? You got to be more than
4: we
2: the
4: are
2: fan base.
4: Feeling the electricity coming out of the season, you know, getting ready. The fan feels it. We feel it.
2: Yes.
4: Orange is everywhere.
2: What, we're ready. You're wearing it. And you're wearing these. I mean, these are custom tees that are now in the pro shop. Who designed that again?
4: This is Candace on our internal graphic design team. So she made this year, season on the back. So we're ready.
2: It's awesome.
4: Yeah, make sure you get it on game day. It's our item of the game.
2: No, I want it now. I want it next time you're going to know when.
4: Yeah, you know, girl. So I'll help you out.
2: Tell me about how this came together. The partnership between Rheingeist and... Obviously, this is two of my worlds colliding, and it makes me so excited. Dana Cummins been on the show a handful of times, and I love this so much. It makes so much sense.
3: Yeah,
4: it does.
3: It's so fun. It's two iconic Cincinnati brands.
4: Yeah.
2: Facts.
3: I mean, we should have done this a long time ago, and here we are. We have Cincy Light in there with the Cincy Bengals. It just makes sense.
4: It does. It does. And we've got a whole new bar, container bar. Very cool.
2: Hold up.
4: For Cincy.
2: There's a new bar, specifically for this?
4: Yep.
3: Yeah, right by the Rule of the Jungle wall. What section is that?
4: It's right when you walk in the east gate.
3: Thank you.
4: Right inside the fifth, third gate.
2: This is good to know.
4: That ruler of the jungle stage.
3: The Cincy Light Bar, but it also has some other of our products in there, too.
4: Yeah, maybe some new surprises.
3: Some new surprises if you're not a beer person.
2: Okay, yeah. So we like to call that a tease in radio. Bengals fans, if you like to get excited for... Okay, so we still have new surprises waiting for you at Paycor through the Rheingeist brand. And then, of course, you're going to have your activation next to me leading up John John's Jungle Zone there in the middle of Freedom Way.
3: Yes, yes. And the tease I was subtly alluding to will be there as well. We're going to have some product there that is
2: hitting
3: the market.
2: That means
3: have I ever shown up without product?
2: It means nothing to me if you don't have it in studio.
3: Have you teased
2: that, right?
3: We should tell them.
2: Go ahead. Here, let's take a break. Can we hold it?
3: All right.
2: That's how we do this.
3: This is
2: how you effectively do a tease. You stick around to find out what this product is. If you want to know, it's next. More Good Day with Goodridge. And, of course, Dana Cummins from Rheingeist, John Down and Friends, talking Cincinnati Bengals.

0: Happy Friday, Cincinnati. In case you missed it, yes, that's what we're in the middle of. ICYMI, things that have happened on the show this week. You're busy. You got things going on. Yes, it was focused on our Cincinnati Bengals as we go off into an open and orange weekend on Sunday. First game of the season, I had our friend Ashley Goodrich from the Cincinnati Bengals join me. She will be often throughout the season. This is what it sounded like. Right now, we're so excited in so many ways. So we're amping up this excitement by making it official.
1: It's Good Day with Goodrich on John and Friends.
0: That's so true, because Ashley Goodrich is here. We finally got to make this happen from the inside of the Cincinnati Bengals franchise. And throughout the season, you're going to have her coming on my show to tell you about experiences you can expect. Dana Cumming, of course, I love having her in here, too, from Rheingeist. And this was just a perfect marriage together.
2: It's official. We're partners.
3: Yay!
2: Bengals and Rheingeist.
0: Okay. And we just mentioned about 10, 15 minutes ago, there was a new product that Rheingeist had. This is the surprise that you can expect to see at that booth as well, right?
2: Yes. A pregame at the banks.
3: Should we give them a little hint?
0: Let me kick your mic up a little bit. Give them that ASMR. Who's going first? Oh, she's the one, the influencer. Okay, that was good. Oh, man. Hang on. There's people here for that. That was so good.
2: We're professionals.
0: Football season just opened up right there.
3: Football ASMR starts with.
0: What's the product called?
2: The product is called Cincy Splash, which is a vodka soda.
0: Oh.
2: Three flavors. There's peach, pineapple, cherry. 100 calories.
3: It's
2: delicious.
3: So good.
2: What's it taste like?
3: It tastes like just laying in your pool at the end of summer, mm-hmm. a nice breeze.
2: Kind of tastes like a wellness Wednesday, locale.
3: Yeah. A little hint of
0: nothing says wellness like vodka. This is
2: better than others.
0: Molly Wellman's been on my wellness Wednesday, so like there's balance in life.
2: Sure.
0: You know what I mean?
3: Whatever makes you well.
0: Right. We can go down a rabbit hole of therapy, Ashley, if that's what you want to do. We can. I have the peach flavor here. I'm going to give this a nice. Do you hear that? Do you feel that? Oh, that was good. Man, it's super light.
2: You have the peach, right?
0: Oh, yes.
2: Yes. It's splash peach. It's good.
3: You can't taste the vodka at all, which could be dangerous.
2: No, it's smooth, and the cherry is really good. Sometimes cherry can be artificial cough medicine. This is not.
0: I agree with that.
2: Yes.
0: Absolutely agree with that.
2: It's very good. So that will be at pregame at the banks. We'll have all three flavors for people to sample.
3: Okay. Yeah. And real juice, gluten-free.
2: You'll see it in stadium, too.
3: Yay!
0: Okay. Again, the product itself is just the tip of the iceberg. As far as the partnership, where they're going to take it, where Rheingeist is going to take it, and our Cincinnati Bengals have so many partners this season especially, and that has us even more excited seeing all the different experiences you can count on because of these partnerships at Paycor Stadium. We're going to get to more of that and, of course, then ask you about your summer as we wrap it up and we're ready to go to football. Let's do our own little recap of your summer coming up next with Ashley Goodrich from the Bengals, Dan and Cumming from Rheingeist, and John and

0: Kiss 107.1, John Down and Friends. Let's be real. All we care about this weekend is watching our Cincinnati Bengals get a dub on that field to get the momentum that we need off into a brand new season. And then from there, it's playoffs. Then it's Super Bowl. Sorry, I'm getting excited. Well, clearly, we're all excited. Dexter Lawrence making such a difference. There's so many things. So many things in all the right boxes being checked. Well, that's what we covered with Ashley Goodrich, of course, of our Cincinnati Bengals. And we will throughout the season. Good Day with Goodrich sounded like this earlier on this week.
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0: John and friends. Hang in with my friends, Ashley Goodrich, from our Cincinnati Bengals, as well as Dana Cumming. These are the vibes that you two bring. Well, Dana brought product from Ryan Guys, so that's why it feels like this in studio. It's just good. Here, I want to go to the lounge, though. We have things to discuss, you two. We got an Open and Orange coming up on Sunday. This town is electric about it.
2: We can't wait.
0: Ugh. I'm sure you guys can't. We can't wait either. The fan base is freaking out.
2: We're so ready.
0: It's so
2: Football
0: great.
2: Is back.
0: It's back. And did it seem like the summer flew by?
2: Yes. Oh, yeah. Off season. Quick.
0: Like, yeah, time just moves faster in general, I think, especially when you get kiddos involved. What was the highlight of your summer? Let's try to do a quick recap. I think I asked this last week, too, but for some that weren't able to get their thoughts in there. Mine, I usually bring up the Western and Southern WEBM fireworks were insane this year. And I'm a little biased because that's our sister station down the hall. We were all a part of that. I didn't sleep this weekend. That's standard. But just the amount of fireworks that were in that sky, yeah. It was unreal.
2: Every year. They're awesome.
3: It was the 50th anniversary, right?
0: Oh, yeah.
3: They went hard.
0: Oh.
3: They went hard.
0: I mean, I think they shot some off in Westchester just because. Like, you could, like, they just had different launch sites just because. That was John Barrett at Western and Southern. He was like, we're going to make this. And he did. Every bit of bigger. What I'm going to go with was our trip to Ireland.
2: Fun.
0: Was unbelievable. We stayed in three castles, went around, had enough Guinness, fish and chips. It was every bit. It lived up to it and then some. Highly recommend a trip to Ireland. I don't recommend driving the back roads of Ireland.
2: Yeah.
0: I mean, we had to get to some places. I mean, they were like, the roads were like the size of sidewalks here.
3: Ooh.
0: Some of them. They don't have big SUVs. They don't do like Tahoes and things like that.
2: Yeah, no.
3: It's all hatchbacks.
0: Oh,
3: like
0: it teams. Was.
2: And you've got to watch out for the sheep.
0: She is not wrong. We picked off a couple on accident. What? They were fine. They bounced right off. It was fine. They're right. I'm just kidding. Please don't come after me. Okay, so mine was a trip with my wife to Ireland. It was unbelievable. Highlight of your summer. I'm going to Ashley Goodrich over here.
2: I mean, how can I not say training camp? Training camp.
0: Good
2: it was
0: answer.
2: Electric. There's nothing like it. We're so back. Just the vibes, getting all the fans out to... You know, the practice fields, Credit and Health practice fields.
0: Any moments stand awesome. Out to you as like the one? I think any moments involve Dexter Lawrence.
2: That's what, how can you not? He's just a force, man. It was so fun just to see him out there interacting with the guys. He already has such a, you know, compelling force on the
0: yes.
2: team. People just love him and people look up to him already. It's great.
3: He's great energy. I got to go to some of the camps and I saw him get a safety and it was like the last play of the training that day.
2: Oh,
3: and the team went electric. It was so much fun to watch that energy and that's how they left. Yeah, it was wild.
2: So awesome.
0: Okay. Yeah, I knew you were going to say training camp. And good answer. You're sticking to your brand, Miss Goodrich of Good Day of Goodrich, the Bengals. Dana, your turn.
3: Well, my summer's a little...
0: Go ahead, tell us. Tell us what's going on in the studio. What are you dealing with in life?
3: Well, these people here seem to think I'm 9 months pregnant, but I am 7 months pregnant. I do feel like I'm 9 months pregnant. So my summers are kind of chill.
0: Yeah.
3: I've been launching new brands, not drinking them, but it's still cool. I've enjoyed a lot of sweets and ice cream. And
0: what was your favorite sweet that you enjoyed during this pregnancy?
3: Oh, I mean,
0: any cravings. What cravings have you had? More importantly, Tori had some weird ones. I'm trying to remember.
3: I don't have weird ones. One day I wanted an apple pie and I DoorDashed an entire apple pie. And then I didn't eat any of it. The cravings was gone by the time it got there. But I eat ice cream every day. That's kind of my go-to.
0: Okay, that's fantastic.
3: The Grater's yesterday and then the Dipper and Silverton. A
2: so
3: frequent
2: good.
3: Flyer.
2: So good.
0: DoorDash and a full apple pie is up there. That one's... That's a summer highlight.
3: That was a low light of my summer.
0: Because, I mean, it's apple pie. I mean, like, I'm putting out a pie during the fall. So, but...
2: She can't control it. It's her baby.
0: That's what I was gonna say. That ain't you. I know. That's right. Well, I have food babies. They're in there. 513-749-1071. What was the highlight of your summer? As we wrap it up, we move on to football. I got our friends Ashley Goodrich from the Cincinnati Bengals, Dana coming from Ryan Geist. Cool partnership and even more cool things to share on the air with you next.

0: Got ourselves a Who Day Friday Kiss 107.1. John and friends with an open and orange weekend. All we're focused on, let's be real. So that was, I mean, all this week I was wearing Bengals gear every single day. Ashley Goodrich was as well. Of course, she works for the franchise. Good Day with Goodrich all throughout the season to update you on everything. Fan experience, what's happening at Paycor Stadium, the lead up with tailgates, you name it, like John's Jungle Zone. Catch me Sunday morning in the middle of Freedom Way. And of course, Dana Cummins from Ryan Geist was here as well. I want to revisit some of the conversation I had with them earlier this week.
1: 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Again, making this official. For the Cincinnati Bengals season, and something you're going to hear a lot of.
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0: Again, making it official with our friend Ashley Goodrich. As we've been working on this for a couple years now, a couple seasons, it's been challenging to have it to where we can have you on consistently and talk about experiences that you can expect at Paycor. But now we got it.
3: Yes, we're so ready. So ready for the season. Tons of new stuff at Paycor that we're excited to let everyone know about.
0: That includes Ryan Geist over here, the partnership with Dana Cummins and the rest of the Ryan Geist team, and where you can get their new drinks, including Cincy Splash. That is at the booth. Again, when you walk in, what part of the stadium? East. That's
3: Eastgate.
0: Right.
3: Eastgate. Yep.
0: All right. Let's go back to what we were discussing before. It's wrapping up summer. Let's make that official, too. I think the best way to do that is to get some kind of fall track in here, which is exactly what I'm going to look for in the meantime as I go to the phone lines. Oh, wait, I got this one. Is it too soon? You can be honest with me if I...
3: I don't care.
0: Okay.
3: I love it.
0: Wrapping up summer, what was your highlight from the summer 2026? Jamie, what you got?
4: The highlight of my summer was seeing one of my best friends get married, and then a week later, my other best friend had her first baby.
0: Oh, wow!
4: Yeah, it's very exciting in our friend group.
0: Back to back. Thank you, Jamie. I mean, that's two big life events.
3: Yeah.
0: Know anything about babies, Dana?
5: I hope so. Buckle up.
0: For this second. How old's your first?
5: He's six.
0: You got a six-year-old?
5: Well, he's going to parent it. He knows. He knows he's in charge. He's changing diapers. I'm going to just chill, I hope.
0: Yeah, that's like, so life events that have come up. This is a good one. I like this too. Thank you, Jamie, for taking us down this path. Maybe weddings. Did you go to any weddings?
3: Yeah, my cousin got married in Italy.
0: Okay, that's what
3: I was
0: there
3: for 2 weeks.
0: I thought, yeah, I was like, yeah. Of all places to get married, mind
3: yeah.
0: you.
3: Yeah.
5: Jealous.
0: How was the food?
3: It was amazing.
0: What did you have? Was the pasta as good as they say it is?
3: Yeah, and you just feel better. Honestly, like you feel better. You can eat a whole bowl of pasta and
5: you can also
3: still
5: drink a whole bottle of wine there and
3: yes,
5: feel fine.
3: I was going there next.
5: Delicious.
0: So why? Good. Why'd you come back? We all should. We just, and then you could send us.
3: Yeah.
0: Some,
3: they don't have American football over there though.
0: That's true. Well, you could, you're in a position to make that happen.
3: Yeah.
0: That's like, I mean, we are getting more international with it, are we not?
3: This season, we're going to be playing the Falcons in Madrid, Spain.
5: Yes.
0: Are you going?
3: Yeah.
0: You
3: know it. I would never miss it.
5: Jelly.
3: Yep. Yep.
5: Wait, does that come with my partnership package? We'll
0: right. And I was going to say, well, Ashley Goodrich live from Madrid.
5: It's, yeah. Oh, all three of us should go. Great.
3: I mean, it's for your business.
0: Okay, this is a verbal contract. If we're getting this deal worked out, I'll take care of the flight. That's fine. I can pay for that. John and friends, we continue on your highlight from the summer. More with our friends Ashley from the Bengals as well as Dana from Ryan Geist after this.
6: Gotta get dip. Gotta get dip. Gotta get dip.

0: Hooday Friday, Kiss 107.1, John Down and Friends with an open and orange weekend focused on our Cincinnati Bengals. I had to bring in one from the inside that can give us behind the music, if you will. Everything that has been happening at Paycor, the renovations, you name it, and fan experience, what it's going to look like this season, and so much more. Ashley Goodrich, known as Good Day with Goodrich, on my show from here on out. She was with me earlier on this week, as well as Dana coming from Ryan Geist. This is what it sounded like.
1: Kiss 107.1, John and Friends. Ashley and Dana will take it from here.
0: apparently taking over the show. That's fine. I like my friends to take over, and that their lives are more compelling anyway. Clearly, Ashley Goodrich working at the Cincinnati Bengals. Dana Cummins being at Rheingeist in a brewery. How do you get more exciting? Like, that's what I mean. The behind the scenes for both of you guys. Well, that's why this is beautiful that this came together like it did today. Of course, we're talking about open and orange and then a brand new football season. Excited for our Bengals, but then also just Cincinnati in general. Like, what we enjoyed about our summers, that's where we're all coming to the round table to share that today. Your summer highlights. I've got some DMs here. This is Amanda. She said, we watched our youngest learn how to swim.
2: Oh.
0: And that's like, we've been there with our, we did that with our oldest, like getting that confidence, the diving board. I just saw a video yesterday. I don't know where it was, but there were like thousands of people that were watching this one young kid try to jump off a diving board to his parents, and he did it, and everybody lost their minds and cheered.
2: Aww.
0: Can you imagine having, isn't that cool?
2: That's so sweet.
3: I want to know how old that girl's kid is, though. It just says our oldest. Like, how old? Is it like a 13-year-old?
0: It's a valid point.
2: High school.
0: Amanda, if you want to follow up with this, or if you want to call us, 513-749-1071. My son hit his first home run.
2: Oh,
0: this is Dina.
2: Nice. Also in high school.
0: Darn right. Hey, take that dub. It was a video game.
3: Backyard baseball.
0: Esports, which is fine. Take your dub where you can get it. And then we went camping, not a drop of cell service. Caitlin.
2: Well, that's refreshing.
3: Oh.
0: Have you guys gone camping before?
3: I don't camp.
2: It's intense.
0: Hang on, Ash. Wait. Let's start with Ashley. Hang on. She said, I don't camp. Would you glamp? Have you ever heard of glamping?
3: I love hotel. And I love Airbnb.
2: I love hotel. I love lamp.
0: You're panicking that we brought up camping.
3: Like, camping is my nightmare, to be honest. I don't like bugs. I don't like being cold when I want to be warm. I don't like being too hot when I want to be cold. I want to control
0: a lot. Get it. I totally get that. Control. Do you... I don't know, though. Like, in the same regard, man, I'll walk around barefoot, shirt off kind of thing. Like, let me tell you, have you been camping before?
3: No.
0: Okay. All right.
2: Well, okay. We have a camper. My
3: I'm
2: husband
3: camper.
2: And I do. And he does all the work. I pretend like I can't learn some of the gross chores, of course, on purpose.
3: Good.
2: So I love camping. It's all set up. There's AC. There's a bathroom.
3: I would camp that way.
2: Yes.
0: Okay.
3: I'm not
0: going to
2: really
3: pitch
2: fun.
3: A tent.
2: No.
3: No.
0: Oh, man.
3: I need a shower.
0: I don't know.
3: Plumbing.
0: Oh, boy. Challenges are going to be set forth with this friendship and you and I and Good Day with Goodrich. That's going to happen all football season long. A lot of opportunities are going to come up in our friendship
3: now, we'll
0: to build up.
3: At you from a
0: maybe
3: tent in
0: yes,
3: the
0: I think
3: woods.
0: So. In our backyard,
3: sponsored by Cincy Splash.
2: Start there first. We'll get you a tent.
0: Ashley's drunk in the
2: <It'll>
0: woods. Ashley and Dana both. It's like, where'd they go?
2: Girl.
0: Well, Dana just had her kid, so she's ready to, like, she's mom needs a,
2: ready to
0: a
2: get
0: weekend.
2: Away.
3: Mom needs a camp.
2: I grew up in the woods, girl. I got you.
3: So did I.
2: Oh, yeah. You should know how to camp. You had an outhouse. We had family outhouses.
0: No, you didn't.
2: Yes.
0: Isn't that crazy? And you never been camping? And
3: no,
0: you went...
3: we had a house. We just didn't have plumbing for a while.
0: Hang on. Tell me about
2: they
0: this. Hang on.
3: It was
2: outside.
3: My grandma's.
0: It was my grandma's
3: farm. And whenever we went to her house, we had to go to an outhouse.
0: Same. We had grandparents
3: the
0: same way. Yes. We
3: really?
0: Had grandparents with land that had an outhouse. And when the plumbing got added, it was magical.
3: Yeah. We still have an outhouse at my family farm.
2: We do, too.
0: Is it used?
2: No.
0: Do we still?
2: Terrifying. There are big spiders in ours. No way.
0: Oh.
2: We'll go
3: I don't. I hold it.
2: I go in the woods.
3: That's none of my business.
1: All right. If you have an outhouse story you'd like to share, you're going to call us at 513-749-1071. If that was the highlight of your summer, especially, was having an outhouse in your life for the first time, let's hear about it. What a great day. More with, I'm sorry, it's a good day. Good day with Goodrich. Of course, Ashley Goodrich, Dana coming. More with them next.
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6: Southbound 75 after Galbraith, there is an accident that's got the left lane blocked off. Traffic in that area is still moving slow from Shepherd Lane. Northbound 71-75, also an accident that's before Dixie Highway off on the right shoulder. Be careful, police over there on scene as well. I'm Eddie Zellick with traffic.
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29: Mostly cloudy skies and warm today with highs near 80. Most Friday night football games stay dry with an isolated chance for a shower or storm possible. Rain returns Saturday morning before drying out later on into the day. Sunday looks sunny, humid, and hotter for the Bengals home opener with highs in the mid to upper 80s, heat index values in the low 90s. And that's your 9 First Warning Forecast. I'm meteorologist KJ Jacobs on John John and Friends.
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28: 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Yes, as we talked to our friends at Big Brothers Big Sisters, like Deb Haas and Shane Spears earlier on, with Mike's Car Wash on the horizon, a free wash for you. And supporting Big Brothers Big Sisters a couple Saturdays from now. We'll get back to how that's going to work out. And then also, ICYMI this week, Ashley Goodrich. Good Day with Goodrich is official on my show throughout the Bengals season. So you know exactly what to expect. As far as a fan is concerned, as like your experience, the news coming from Paycor and directly from the Bengals franchise, she's got it.
3: I'm going to revisit some of that conversation with her and Dana Cummins from Ryan Geist, that partnership next.

0: All right, Hootay Nation, yes, with a Hootay Friday and an Open and Orange Sunday coming up. I want to give you the inside track, let you know what's happening directly from the franchise. Well, why not have somebody from the franchise like Ashley Goodrich on staff there? Good Day with Goodrich will be official here on John and Friends throughout the NFL season. And with our Cincinnati Bengals, you can get updates right here. And this is what it sounded like earlier on this week with her and our friend Dana coming from Rheingeist with that partnership of the Bengals.
1: Oh, the stories. The stories. I got to keep the microphones on. Kiss 107.1, John and Friends. We said goodbye to summer.
0: We did it officially today. Well, by recapping it, and we still need your highlight of the summer. I asked this earlier on this week, but now, since we had the last blast of summer, I'm going to give you one more chance to share those experiences that you had as we really ramp up into football season. Our friend Ashley Goodrich of the Cincinnati Bengals will be making frequent appearances on this show to update us with experiences that are waiting for you at Paycor, leading up to Paycor, like on Freedom Way, tailgates, things like that. Whatever you can expect to see orange and black around town, you're going to hear from Ashley. And we got our friend Dana coming as well from Rheingeist that brought in some Cincy Splash because this partnership is real, and it's real good.

0: why when we could just go to theirs and then head right on back.
1: Yeah.
0: I
1: love that for you.
0: Yeah. Do you guys want to pool? And like,
2: yeah, I do, but I want my husband to be the pool boy, and I just enjoy it. Like, you enjoy your neighbor's pools.
1: Yeah. I like that my mom has a pool.
2: Yeah.
0: Okay, wait. Better question. Pool or lake? What do you prefer? If you're going somewhere that is a body of water to enjoy that time, you going lake or pool? What's your decision?
1: Clean lake.
2: It has to be a clean lake.
0: Okay.
1: Like, I want a Michigan lake.
2: Yeah, Michigan lake or like the Finger Lakes. But
1: I want
2: like,
1: no snakes.
2: I don't want muck. My lake. I don't want to step in the muck.
0: What about like,
2: muck.
0: I mean, like you're going to camp and there's a lake at camp that you jump in off the dock. That kind of lake.
2: Yeah, I
0: summer.
2: Like that.
1: Quintessential. Yeah.
0: See, I would much rather have that. Yeah. I think that's got, I don't know, there's just something about that. The memories tied to your childhood.
1: For sure.
0: Jump into a lake, learning how to swim there.
1: Yes.
2: More exploring to do.
0: Yeah.
1: Yeah.
2: More adventure.
1: Yeah. Finding some little rocks.
2: You can couple it with camping if you're a camper.
1: Some might. Or you could get a nice Airbnb. Not sponsored.
0: Did you see Ashley? She just shook like, absolutely not. No camping.
1: I'm going to camp at some point, guys.
2: We're going to do it. We're going to make it happen.
1: Okay. In like the next like 3 to 20 years. I'll report back.
0: You have to understand that this will turn into a challenge. This city will hold you to it'll be accountability that we create on this show. Like,
1: someone
0: I
1: hook me up with some camping gear, and I'm not
0: okay. Send out the bat signal here. Let's get you some. Okay,
1: and some recommendations. I mean, some friends to go. None of my friends are into camping.
2: I'll go in 3 to 6 months.
0: After she has her child. 513-749-1071. 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
6: Northbound 70, 175 before Dixie Highway. That earlier crash has now been cleared out. On southbound 75 after Galbraith, there's still an accident that's got the left lane blocked. Traffic in there, stop and go back from Shepherd Lane. Still around a 5 to 10 minute delay. I'm Eddie Zellick with traffic.
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14: 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When Washington Democrats needed Brown's vote, he gave it. every time. 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And Sherrod Brown will fall in line. 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
27: Mostly cloudy skies and warm today with highs near 80. Most Friday night football games stay dry with an isolated chance for a shower or storm possible. Rain returns Saturday morning before drying out later on into the day. Sunday looks sunny, humid, and hotter for the Bengals home opener with highs in the mid to upper 80s, heat index values in the low 90s. And that's your 9 First Warning Forecast. I'm meteorologist KJ Jacobs on John John and Friends.
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Kiss 107.1, John and friends on the way next. Continuing on with ICYMI kind of Friday, as well as a Who Day Friday. An open and orange Sunday coming up. We're focused on our Bengals. Let's be real. So, Ashley Goodrich, I brought her in and for the rest of the NFL season with our Bengals to get the inside track. As a fan, you need to know what's happening with Paycor Stadium. What else can you expect? A part of your game experience or for tailgates leading up, pregame, all that and more. Yeah. ICYMI coming up next.

0: always got people asking me about ICYMI. What is that? Well, your world is moving quite fast. You got things going on. So this is, in case you missed it, things that have happened on my show, but especially from this week, is this is a Who Day Friday. Open in Orange on Sunday. First game of the season. Our Bengals going to get a dub. It's going to be different, right? Right? I feel it too, Who Day Nation. So we bring one from the inside, from the franchise. Her name is Ashley Goodridge. Good day with Goodridge. Yes, D-E-Y is how we spell it in this town. I want to revisit some of the conversation with her and our friend Dana Cummin from Rheingeist. Sounds like this. And friends, ready for a brand new football season, to say the least. This team has this town high in anticipation, and that's why we need updates.
1: It's Good Day with Goodridge on John and Friends.
0: Yes, it is, and that's going to happen all season long. Of course, Ashley Goodridge from our Cincinnati Bengals, Dana Cummin. This was a perfect, how this came together. I don't say it was by accident, but yeah, I think we all just know Open in Orange hits on Sunday. We got things planned. There's great activations out there outside of John's Jungle Zone in the middle of Freedom Way. And of course, what the Bengals have planned in Paycor Stadium for you as a fan is unbelievable.
2: Oh, yeah. We've got a lot of new fun activations, fun partners in the stadium, lots of new food, drinks. Any new renovated clubs.
0: Oh, yeah.
3: Immaculate. The clubs look great.
0: We didn't talk about the renovations yet.
2: Oh, it was no small feat. I can't believe we got it all done in one off season.
3: We did a walkthrough in July, and it wasn't even close.
2: Down to the studs. We took all of the clubs, all of the suites, down to the studs. It was amazing.
3: It's beautiful.
2: Yeah. Our partners at Warm Construction did a great job. It's beautiful. If you get a chance to see it or go online, look at the pictures, it's awesome.
0: Yeah. What they have done to up the experience for Bengals fans, it's all just like stock value has gone up across the board. Obviously we're excited about what's going to happen on the field more than anything, but having all these other icings on the cake, if you will. You've mentioned food. Is there a new food that you tried that we need to know about?
2: We have brand new concessions for Lee's Chicken, and let me tell you, I actually love it. It's so good.
0: I love Lee's.
2: Yes, Lee's is so good.
3: Lee's is good.
2: It hits on game day. And obviously we still have Donato's, my other favorite.
0: Oh, yeah.
2: I just loved it.
0: Bill Siri, love him.
2: Yeah, you can eat 100 pieces and not feel like...
3: Oh, you don't know how much you have. Pieces. Yeah. Oh, that whole piece is gone.
2: Yeah.
3: Whoops.
2: Yeah.
0: Okay, now back to Dana's cravings from her pregnancy. Did you have any weird pizza cravings? I would think pizza is a perfect canvas to be able to put a weird mix of things together. Did you crave pizza while you were
3: I craved pizza. The toppings are pretty normal, but I like to dip it. Okay. Dip it in everything. Oh, Buffalo, ranch, this, that. Ranch. Sloppier the better.
0: Oh, yeah. That's how I'm going to be at Paycor, too.
2: Oh, you'll also be excited for this. We have UDF ice cream now.
3: Ooh, yes. Ding, ding, ding.
2: Yes.
0: Oh, my gosh.
2: So good.
0: What are you doing to me?
2: I know.
3: You can eat a whole pizza pie, a whole apple pie, and then just settle it down with some UDF ice cream.
2: It's bigger than a normal the little cups for small size. Yeah, it's bigger. Thank you. Double that. And I'm like,
3: yes.
0: Why don't we do it? Yeah. I'm going to forget there's a football game happening.
2: Yeah.
0: It's where'd you go? Where's the buffet today? Paycor Stadium. Is that the new buffet? Yes, it is.
2: Yes.
0: It's spectacular. That's just the food. We'll get back to the experiences and everything like that. Speaking of which, your experience from the summer, did you have one that you wanted to share with us that was super exciting and it was your highlight? Beth, what you got?
4: Oh, the highlight of the last summer was getting finally more of a beach body. I finally lost 30 pounds, and it felt really great to go tan and see my friends at the beach, and I just feel really grateful.
2: Good job. Man,
0: that's awesome. Congratulations on that. Now, go gain it back at Paycor.
3: Don't stay away, but don't go hungry.
0: Hey, this is
2: not go hungry.
0: You earned it, Beth. Now we can cover it up with flannel, all of us.
3: Hey, I found her 30 pounds.
0: Good. Your child needs it. More with Dana Cummin and Ashley Goodridge coming up. More Bengals and more of your summers. Hang on.
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18: Mostly cloudy skies and warm today with highs near 80. Most Friday night football games stay dry with an isolated chance for a shower or storm possible. Rain returns Saturday morning before drying out later on into the day. Sunday looks sunny, humid, and hotter for the Bengals home opener with highs in the mid to upper 80s, heat index values in the low 90s. And that's your 9 First Warning Forecast. I'm meteorologist KJ Jacobs on John and Friends.
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0: Free Spirit Friday, Kiss 107.1. John Donne and friends, none more free spirited than Deb Haas. I can tell you that right now. I almost got her on the mic the last time I did Big Brothers, Big Sisters. What was that? The flag football game? Which that got intense. I missed this last one. Our kiddo started getting into the sports and stuff, but that's what I mean. It's like you find time where you can, but I will tell you this. The times that I have been involved with Big Brothers, Big Sisters with Deb has been so rewarding. And watching Bigs play against and getting their butts whooped by Littles in a flag football game is hilarious.
1: It's so great. And they're trying, too. It's amazing.
0: It's like they're trying. And then, like, some of these Bigs that are there, like former athletes, you know, they play ball.
2: Pulled hamstrings.
0: Right.
2: Limping off the field.
0: Right. They're like, oh, wait, I can't do it like I used to. We got Deb Haas. We got Shane Spears. Shane happens to be your vice chair of the board. Talking about Big Brothers, Big Sisters impact here in the tri-state. Before we get to this full circle story that Deb has to share, did you say something about it started here?
2: It did, yeah. Big Brothers, Big Sisters as an organization was actually founded in Cincinnati, and a lot of great success stories coming out of Cincinnati. In fact, last year, one of our Bigs and Littles, Norman Tijon, won the National Big and Little of the Year for Big Brothers and Big Sisters. So another good trophy or feather in the cap in Cincinnati's long BBBS history.
0: Well, I always say, that Cincinnati is a philanthropic epicenter in general. Like, that's just another thing that sets the city apart. People are so willing to help impact, and I think that's a testament to Cincinnati.
1: I just think that there are so many organizations in town that do so much good work that if you have a heart for blank, what is it? So, you know, for people who have a heart for kids and who really we like to showcase, you know, that like the stats that Shane was saying, that these kids are in school and they're graduating and it's a ripple effect in their entire family and community. When they do well, the people around them do well. Nice. And so we are really happy to be able to share those stories.
0: Speaking of which, you had a full circle story that you shared off the air. I would love to, if you could give us, even if it's bullet points.
1: I'm going to have to condense it. That's from before we were talking. But so we had a young man, a big brother, who comes into a little brother's life, and the little brother was about 7 years old, and there was some violence in his family against some of his family members and everything, and didn't really trust anybody. So his name is Terrell, and his big brother came in. His big brother is Terrence, and they had barely started to get to know each other, and Terrence gets deployed to Iraq. And Terrell thought, he's gone, right? Yeah. No. I mean, Terrence wrote letters, stayed in contact, and that's really Terrell realized, I can trust this guy. He comes back, all these years go by, and their friends, the friendship just grows and grows. And so Terrell graduates from high school and wanted to join the National Guard because Terrence had.
0: No way.
1: Yep. And so he did. And so then he went to college and he wanted to be a dentist. So he has graduated from college and they are still tight. And
0: oh my gosh.
1: And then Terrell, he was doing different jobs, all these great jobs he was doing. And then we have this program called Game Changers where we have an employee that's embedded in a school.
0: Yeah.
1: And we have 8 of these programs now with our expansion. And so we needed some more mentors to coaches in the school. And guess who?
0: No way.
1: It is.
0: He's on board.
1: It is Terrell.
0: Stop.
1: And so he has started working with us. And he has, talk about lived experiences that he can talk to these kids. Because he'll be mentoring 30 or 40 kids in a school, one-on-one and group mentoring, and telling his stories means more than me standing up and telling anything about myself, right?
2: So his energy, authenticity, it's makes
0: and
2: a real impact.
0: Infectious, yeah. Sure.
1: And he is, and you just when you meet him, and you before you even know his story, he is so genuine, and we have all these game changers. Several people have come in as new employees doing these jobs in schools throughout the tri-state.
0: What better way to make a sale, quote, than we are. 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
1: Yep, Oakley, Florence, and Greendale, Indiana.
0: Okay. This is amazing, and it's still just the tip of the iceberg. Don't be strangers, you two. Like, if I'm missing anything. Oh, yeah. The website again.
1: It's just bigsforkids.org. BIGSFORKIDS.org. And right. So on the 19th, it is at 3 Mike's Car Washes, Oakley, Florence, and Greendale, Indiana. free washes, free Ultimate Plus ceramic, and we'll be handing out all kinds of stuff. And the hope is that people recognizing that the wash is free and that the work we're doing is valuable in the community, and hopefully they'll make a donation and we get all of the donations, 100%.
0: Unreal. Shout out to Mike's.
1: Thank you, Mike's car wash.
0: Yeah. And shout out, well, you guys are in front of me, but Deb and Shane, thank you guys. I don't want to shout out to you, but I am excited.
1: Shout across the desk there.
0: Thank you so much for your time, Shane.
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2: Actors often pull from real life experiences to channel emotions for a scene, but a pivotal moment in Riz Ahmed's critically acclaimed show Bait takes it to a whole new level.
3: So Riz, who also wrote and developed the series, plays a struggling actor who gets the opportunity of a lifetime to audition to be the next James Bond. And in the first episode of Bait, he's at a hip-hop club when he reads online comments from haters bashing him relentlessly for ever even being considered for 007.
4: Yeah, and it gives him a full-blown panic attack in the club, and he literally spirals.
2: He tells Variety that stems from Riz himself having a very real panic attack, literally the same exact club they shot at, when he was a struggling unknown rapper opening for Wu-Tang.
3: And Wu-Tang was 2 hours late. The end result was 5,000 people all booing him.
4: Riz started collapsing inside on stage and only managed to gasp out about 2.5 minutes set before he bolted off stage.
2: The fire escape he stumbles down in the show, same one he struggled down in real life. No surprise it was one of the most natural scenes to execute in his career. Riz is up for an Emmy for his efforts. Outstanding lead actor in a limited or anthology series. Bait is on Prime now.
1: That's direct from Hollywood.
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1: 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When Washington Democrats needed Brown's vote, he gave it. Every time. Sherrod Brown voted with Biden, 97%. Schumer, 95%. Bernie Sanders, 92%. That was the Democrat Party he joined 50 years ago. 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And Sherrod Brown will fall in line. He always does. Sherrod Brown, times changed. His vote never does. 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SLF PAC is responsible for the content of this ad.
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3: Tonight, we're looking at mostly cloudy skies and then some showers overnight. A 7 a.m. temperature of 68. Tomorrow, showery, some thunderstorms, even some sunshine at times, a high of 82. Tomorrow night, clearing late and a low of 67. On Sunday, sunny and 86. That's the forecast. I'm 9 First Warning, Chief Meteorologist Steve Raleigh.
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I bet. 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Money really all that we fiendin' for. I'm doing things they ain't seen before. Bands ain't dumb, but extreme is all. I'm a demon lord. Fall off what I ain't seen it for. I'm doing things that excite the source. Fame ain't something that I need no more.

You know, Bruno Mars was, it's Kiss 107.1. He was $50 million in debt, and then he goes on tour, and now he's netted like $100 million with nothing but a microphone and a fedora. This man single-handedly brought himself back from the dead, and thank God for that with Kiss 107.1.

0: Yeah, I slept with my roommate's best friend, even though he told me not to.
1: So what are you talking about? Was he, like, interested in her? Or was he, like, pursuing her, and then you hook up with it?
0: Well, like, it was, like, his best friend from high school, and it was kind of like a sister to him type deal.
1: Oh, dude, somehow that makes it even worse. Are you going to tell him about it?
0: He has no idea. I don't know. I mean, it's been, like, a year, and like, me and her, like, we're just like, we can't tell him, and we decided we'll just never talk about it.
1: Dang, dude, I could tell it's weighing on you, but I want you to know that you are a little bit of a bad friend.
0: Thank you.
1: Yeah, I mean, you have to tell him at some point.
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